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1: Little busy McMinn at Kavanagh and Mitchell Streets in the Darwin CBD. And a heads up, surface repair nightworks will be taking place tonight on Howard Springs Road between Willard Road and Defence Accommodation Precinct. The works will take place from 8pm tonight through to 5am tomorrow morning. Howard Springs Road will remain open during the works, but there will be traffic management and signage in place. 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
0: H-O-T.

Yeah. I tried to show 'em. Yeah. Yeah. Yeah. Yeah. Yeah. Gone on you with the pick and roll. Younger flame, he in sicko mode.

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1: Off and on Tiger Brenner Drive at Woolner Road, and heads up, Surf Repair Nightworks will be taking place on Howard Springs Road tonight between Willard Road and the Defence Accommodation Precinct from 8pm tonight through to 5am tomorrow morning. Howard Springs Road will remain open during the works, but traffic management and signage will be in place. 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Hip Hop and Hits Friday kicking off from 9 this morning.
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3: Checking the tides first, your next high tide will be 5.3 metres at 10am. Your last low tide of the day will be 2.6 metres at 5.45 this evening. The weather forecast for today, it's looking to be partly cloudy, although it is beautiful and blue right now in the city. Tops of 32 in the city, tops of 34 in the rural area and in Katherine.
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Let's do things you always wanted. Have some fun and live your life. Help me waste a day and find a place that we can face to face. Let me show you around my hood. It's bad meaning bad, like bad meaning good. When it comes to rules, I

of TLC, Ain't Too Proud to Beg on Hot 100. Good morning, you've got Alana here, keeping you company across your workday. Happy Hip Hop and Hits Friday. Lots and lots going on. Right at the end of the show, I will be giving you a little bit of an insight into some of the brand new music we were spoiled with this week. Also have heaps to give away. We have two spots for Steal My Standby. 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We're trying to get you and a friend on the standby list to head to Vegas. I've also got a family pass to give away to Northline Speedway kicking off tonight. It's also on tomorrow. And finally, I have a double pass to the Darwin Festival. It's big nota. It's a huge one. Make sure you're keeping it locked to hot throughout your day. Let's get back into the hip hop and hits. This is NF with Let You Down on Hot 100. It's like-

Yeah. Don't talk down to me, that's not gonna work now. Packed all my clothes and I moved out. I don't even wanna go to your house. Every time I sit on that couch, I feel like you lecture me. Eventually, I bet that we could've made this work and probably would've figured things out. But I guess I'm a letdown, but it's cool, I checked out. Oh, you wanna be friends now? Okay, let's put my fake face on and pretend now. 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That didn't even happen. I mean, why are you laughing? Must've missed that joke, let me see if I can find a reaction. No, but at least you're happy.

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0: The Tradie Tank is up for grabs. 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I'm not sure if you saw on our Instagram story, Hot 100 FM. 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
1: 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Hot 100. When they

0: It's Hip Hop and Hits Friday on Hot 100. You've got Alana here keeping you company throughout your workday. I have a double pass to give away to the Darwin Festival tonight. It is Big Noda, the Aboriginal icon Briggs. He's coming back to the Top End with his latest project. I was just scrolling through Facebook and it said that McDonald's is releasing a brand new breakfast meal, Birdie's Brekkie Meal. And I thought to myself, who is Birdie? Maybe I'm out of the loop. Maybe I'm showing my age a little bit. But back in the 80s, McDonald's had all their characters. That's where you get Grimace, the Hamburglar, and Birdie, the early bird. I want to know, what is your favourite ad from your childhood? Mine, it's kind of difficult, but I would have to say this one is right up there for me.
1: Banana boat. Front side protection. Banana boat. It's
0: 30. That one or the RSPCA one where the little wombat waddles in at the end. 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I'll be able to get you a double pass to Big Noda. 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

0: It's Ty Verdes on Hot 100. It's Hip Hop and Hits Friday. You've got Alana here. I have a double pass to give away to Big Nota tonight at the Darwin Festival. I'm asking the question, what's your favourite childhood ad? I've got Zach on the line. Zach, what's your favourite ad?
1: Lube Mobile, mechanical ad.
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0: Is this the one?
1: Yeah, that one.
0: Well, it's good. I mean, you've never forgotten the number, obviously, so it must be a successful ad.
1: Yeah, it fixed your brain a bit, that kid.
0: Do you have any plans for tonight, Zach?
1: No, not really.
0: Well, how would you like to go to the Darwin Festival?
1: Yeah, why not?
0: Beautiful. Stay on the line. I'm just going to grab some details off you. You're on Hot 100. It's Hip Hop and Hits Friday.
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0: New company on the way next. We're going back to 2002 with some Ashanti. We're also going back to 1999 with B-Boys and Fly Girls. On the way next, I will be announcing my first name for Hot 100 Steal My Standby. 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
10: Hey, I'm Brooke Seychelle. The Sydney Swans coach says he knows the club's culture has taken a hit in the wake of the Melbourne hotel scandal. Dean Cox and captain Callum Mills have fronted the media this morning ahead of their game against the Kangaroos tomorrow. Cox says he knows the club has work to do to gain the community's trust back.
11: We're going to work through and as hard as we possibly can to get the trust back from the community to get to the culture where we're desired to be. Where we once have been.
10: It comes as the woman at the centre of the allegations told News Corp she's after justice and not money. The Deputy Liberal leader says the PM needs to go further after admitting he shouldn't have appeared on a podcast in which he made sexual remarks about Kylie Minogue and commented on the melons gifted to him by the Japanese Prime Minister. Anthony Albanese has apologised for the Kylie Minogue comments, but Jane Hume has told Seven the job's not done.
12: He's halfway there. He said he wouldn't do the podcast, but let's face it, he sounded like a grubby, leery old man, and he should apologise to the Japanese Prime Minister.
10: Wildlife advocates are calling on the federal and state governments to step up as Australia's bird flu outbreak escalates. The Invasive Species Council says it wants more funding to go to protecting wildlife after mass mortality events in South Australia and Tasmania. And new figures from the US national debt have been released today, showing they've reached $56.5 trillion Aussie dollars in debt. Giants forward Jake Stringer wraps up his time in the orange and charcoal with his 250th AFL game this weekend when they face the Crows in Adelaide. The 32-year-old reflecting on his career highs.
13: Probably winning the premiership's probably the main one, but I've enjoyed my time at all three clubs and, yeah, I feel like I'm very grateful for each opportunity and there's no different here.
10: And tennis superstar Carlos Alcaraz is set to return to the court at the US Open. The Spaniard has been dealing with a wrist injury over the last 4 months. Go, Harvey Norman, go.
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14: Checking the tides first. Your next high tide will be 5.3 metres at 10 a.m. Your last low tide of the day will be 2.6 metres at 5.45 this evening. The weather forecast for today, partly cloudy, although it is quite blue, quite clear and blue here in the city. Tops of 34 in the city, tops of 34 in both the rural area and in Katherine.
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14: 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The person I need to give me a call right now on 8941 1001 is Maz Riley. M-A-Z-Z, Maz Riley. 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I want to get you and a friend on the shortlist to Vegas. Maz Riley, are you there? Call me now, 8941 1001. Maz, you officially have 30 minutes from now to give me a call on 8941 1001 to get you on that standby list to head to Vegas.

It's Ashanti on Hot 100. You've got Alani here keeping you company across your Friday. It is Hip Hop and Hits Friday. On the way next, we're going to take a look at some of the things that's happening across Darwin this weekend. It is, of course, still dry season, but you know, this is the time where you've got to get out and do stuff. Let's keep the music rolling right now, though. This is Local Girl. She's so lovely. I've worked with her many a time. Incredible person, incredible voice. A little bit of Katie Baker for you. It's her song Mellow on Hot 100.

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5: 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It is Hot 100, Steal My Standby. I'm trying to get you and a friend on the shortlist to head to Las Vegas. I just received a text message from Juju at reception. She said, I have Maz on the line. Maz, are you there?
6: Hi, this is Maz Riley.
5: Woo! Congratulations! You have made it on the shortlist officially. Oh, how are you feeling? Who do you want to see at the iHeartRadio Music Festival?
6: I'm looking forward to seeing Snoop Dogg.
5: Absolutely. You can't miss out on Snoop. I think that's been the most common answer when I ask people who they're most excited to see. Now, you've told us that you would take your sister with you.
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6: Sorry, say that again.
5: I feel like the spouse is a safe option. You can't get in trouble if you take your spouse, you know?
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5: 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Stay on the line. 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
4: 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It's Sam and Ant's showdown on Hot 100. 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

got Alana here keeping you company throughout your workday. It's Hip Hop and Hits Friday. There is so much going on this weekend. Obviously, it is still dry season. It's also the last weekend of Darwin Festival. I thought I'd just walk you through some of the things that are going on around in the community. If you want to get out and about, of course, today and tomorrow is the NT Caravan Camping and Outdoor Show happening at the Darwin Turf Club. Tomorrow, you can catch Sam and Ant live there from 10 a.m. Darwin Festival's last week tonight. Briggs, or I should say Big Noda. He is performing at the Impact Sunset stage tonight. I have a double pass to give away very, very shortly, so make sure you're staying tuned. Also tomorrow for the Darwin Festival, the Darwin Wine Party. 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Northline Speedway round 8 and 9 is kicking off tonight as well. It's going to be an absolute massive double header. I'm just trying to find my details right now, but if you want to grab tickets to that, you can head to northlinespeedway.com.au, or I will be giving away a family pass in just half an hour as well. The Noonamar Tavern Rodeo, the iconic Noonamar Tavern Rodeo. Maybe I'm biased because I work there, but it is hands down my favourite. Tomorrow night, gates open at 5:30, all kicks off at 6 p.m. Tickets will sell out for this one, so make sure you're heading over to ticketyboo.com.au, grabbing your tickets. I will be there. Apparently Sam and Ant are doing something at the halftime, but they're not telling anyone about it, so I'm not sure if I meant to even say anything. But finally, Motor Rocks is also happening this weekend. It's the best of Darwin's hottest cars and bikes at the Darwin Showground, Saturday and Sunday. $10 for adults or $25 for a family of four. I will have all the community updates for you, things that happen around Darwin every single Friday. On the way next, more hip hop and hits, some Notorious B.I.G. and my favorite, Jordan Sparks, Urine Hot. The 90s tunes you love.

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0: Jordan Sparks with Battlefield. That was pumping so loud in the studio. I love that song. You're on Hot 100, hanging out with Alana across your work day. On the way next, I've got some tickets to go away to the Northland Speedway. It is a double header this weekend. Round 8, round 9, it brings the duel in the North to life. We are doing illegal food combos, so stick around for that one. But right now, though, the Hot 100 baby race. It is the race that stops lactation. It is Hot 100's favourite Father's Day event. 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We get 10 babies all lined up and they get a crawl to dad. 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You're on Hot. 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
5: Panthers star Jack Cogger has copped two charges from the NRL's Match Review Committee following last night's win over the Storm. He's been hit with a grade 2 careless high tackle charge, which carries a 3-game ban with an early guilty plea. He's also copped a $3,000 fine for a grade 1 dangerous contact charge. And Richmond veteran Tom Lynch is kicking on for at least one more season. The Tigers star has signed a 1-year extension for 2027 that'll see him enter his 17th season in the AFL.
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7: Checking the tides first, we're on our way to the low tide. That'll be 2.6 metres at 5:45 tonight. The weather forecast for today is scheduled to be partly cloudy. It is very beautiful here in the city. Tops of 32 in the city, tops of 34 in both the rural area and in Catherine.
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We're doing illegal food combos. Vegemite seems to be a theme this week. One of my friends recommended Vegemite on sushi. It was all right. I mean, it's fine. I've also got Vegemite on Weet-Bix was recommended. I had tomato sauce on strawberry ice cream, which is so bizarre. Give me a call right now, 8941 1001. Let me know your illegal food combos and I'll grab you that family pass.

0: Going back to 1999 with some Eminem on Hot 100. You've got Alana here keeping you company throughout your Hip Hop and Hits Friday. I've got a family pass to give away to the Northland Speedway. It's a massive Friday and Saturday night doubleheader. Rounds 8 and 9 bring Jewel in the North to life. We're talking illegal food combos. I have Jessica and Matthew on the line. Jessica, Matthew, what is your illegal food combo?
1: French toast and blueberries.
0: Now, I know some people are probably thinking, that sounds great. However, they're very different textures.
1: That is correct. Very, very different.
0: You know what? That's fair enough. I'm a bit of a texture girly myself. I don't like my food touching either. So I will give you this family pass to the Speedway. Are you guys a big Speedway family?
1: We sure are. We love watching the cars.
0: Oh, perfect. Have you been this year yet?
1: Not as yet. No, we've had a baby come into the picture and everything else, so we've been pretty flat out. So I think it's time to start getting out and about again.
0: Oh, well, congratulations. That's huge news, and I'm glad you'll get a little bit of a break. You know, you get to go to the Speedway. Is baby coming to the Speedway? Have you got a babysitter?
1: We'll see what happens.
0: Baby's first Speedway. I love it. Stay on the line, Jessica. I'm just going to grab a few details from you. You're on Hot 100. It's the Top End's best music.
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0: You're on Hot 100. It's the Top End's best music. You've got Alana here keeping you company throughout your workday. I am joined in the studio by one of my good friends and colleagues, Daniel, Cosmic Noise. How are you?
1: Good. How are we doing?
0: I'm good. Thank you so much for joining me. I wanted to talk to you about this new thing that I cannot stop seeing on Instagram. Industry Movement. What is it?
1: So me and Yola created a new brand, you could say. It's just music focus based. So basically live DJ sets, people recording their stuff, focusing on music, focusing on different artists, also just creating something with a music feel to it.
0: Yeah, nice. It looks like a great vibe. And within Industry Movement, there is an event coming up, Axis.
1: Yes.
0: Tell me more about this.
1: Sorry, that should be the biggest thing for Industry Movement is events. Yes. So yes, on the 29th of August, Industry Movement with Mums Darwin are created a massive, massive event in Darwin called Axis. This is created for the Darwin people who want something heavy, some bass, some bounce, and some fun.
0: Yeah, nice. So that's the exact vibe we're looking for if you're that more upbeat, that little heavier, a bit more underground sort of vibe.
1: Correct.
0: Okay, so this is happening on the 29th of August, hosted at Mum's in the car park, is it?
1: Yes, correct, in the car park.
0: And what time are we expecting it to kick off on the 29th?
1: So we'll start from about 5 p.m.
0: Yeah, nice. And tickets still available?
1: Yes, tickets are at
0: Humanitix.
1: Yeah. Yes.
0: Humanitix.com. You can grab your tickets. And you can also find all the information on social media.
1: All your social medias, your Facebooks, your Instagram, if you search online. I'm sure someone in Darwin would have seen it pop up many times.
0: for Industry Movement. And finally, where can we catch you next DJing?
1: Catch me at Mayberry this Saturday.
0: And I'll be there too.
1: And also, don't forget chemistry every second Saturday.
0: Beautiful. Thank you so much for joining me, Daniel. I'll see you on the weekend.
1: Thank you.
0: 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It's the Top End's best music.
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0: It's the Top Ends Best Music on Hot 100. You've got Alana here. I have a double pass to give away for the Darwin Festival tonight. It is Big Nota. The icon Briggs, who's returning to the Top End with his latest project, Big Nota. 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We're talking about iconic ads. The reason I have to bring this up is because maybe I'm showing my age a little bit, but I had no idea who Birdie the Early Bird was from McDonald's, because it was like an 80s ad. But I want to know, what's an iconic ad for you? I mean, we cannot skip past the Reading Writing Hotline one.
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0: 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Tell me what ad still gets stuck in your head to this day. I'll grab you that double pass to get along to the Darwin Festival tonight. When you

0: It's the Top Ends Best Music on Hot 100. You've got Alana here. We're talking iconic ads. The one that came to my mind straight away was, of course, the Reading Writing Hotline.
1: 555-06.
0: I just had a caller send me a link. I haven't seen this ad before. It is from the 80s. It's for Ant Pants.
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3: 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My life.
4: 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It's unbelievable underwear.
0: I've never seen that ad before, but on the way next, more hip-hop and hits. We've got some Justin Bieber, some Quavo, and we've also, going back to 1992 with Naughty by Nature, You're on Hot.
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9: Hi, I'm Harrison Preve. Dean Cox admits the Swans have a lot of work to do to repair their shattered reputation amid allegations of sexual assault. Five players stood down for the rest of the season following Monday's incident at a Melbourne hotel. Sydney's coach says respect for women is the highest priority for himself and the footy club.
10: The stance we made against these actions were really firm. You know, we took accountability for it. We stood up for it, and now we have to forge forward. We have to do it as well as we possibly can, and that's our focus.
9: The Australian Transport Safety Bureau is investigating another serious safety scare at Sydney Airport, the fourth in a month. Two Qantas jets carrying passengers cleared onto the same taxiway area on Tuesday. A collision only avoided when one flight crew spotted the other aircraft and stopped. Origin Energy has confirmed as many as 60 customers had their full bank account number accessed by a hacker during last month's data breach. The energy providers also confirmed around 15,000 numbers associated with the government concession scheme had been affected. Criminal investigations underway. Briefly, New South Wales Police Commissioners apologised for a communications mistake which led to bushwalker Lily Hooper being reported as alive. And a new report found that more than 500,000 Aussies are having a non-melanoma skin cancer removed each year. It makes it the nation's most common cancer, with skin cancers being diagnosed around 3 times more than all other cancers combined. Richmond veteran Tom Lynch is going around for at least one more season. The Tigers stars signed a one-year extension for 2027. It'll see him enter a 9th season at Richmond, his 17th in the AFL. Meanwhile, the final round continues at the MCG tonight. Collingwood up against Brisbane. And in NRL, the Raiders to tackle the Broncos in the nation's capital, while the Dolphins battle the Eels in tonight's other encounter at Suncorp. And that's the latest in news and sport.
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12: Checking the tides first, we're coming into your low tide. That will be 2.6 metres at 5:45 this evening. The weather forecast for today, it's looking to be partly cloudy. It is beautiful here in the city. Tops of 32 in the city, tops of 34 in both the rural area and in Catherine.
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12: 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Hot 100 still my standby. 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Sorry, I don't know what happened there. Give me one more sec. The person I need to call right now is India Walsh. India Walsh, if you can hear me, give me a call, 8941 1001. We want to get you on the standby list to head over to Las Vegas with a friend. India Walsh, 8941 1001. India. Oh my goodness. Hold on. Hold on, guys. India?
3: Hi. Yes, it is.
12: Look at that. Congratulations. I have not had someone call me that quick before.
3: Oh, amazing. Yeah, I listen to you guys like literally every single day. So as soon as I heard my name, I was like, yes.
12: Perfect. Well, there you go. You are straight on that standby list. Who would you like to go see at the High Art Radio Music Festival?
3: I would like to see Cardi B. She's an absolute icon.
12: Absolutely. I myself also love a bit of Cardi B. Who would you take with you?
3: I'd take my partner. He deserves a break. He works 24/7.
12: Yeah, you told us he's a fiery.
3: Yes, he is.
12: Well,
3: apparently he's actually recently been in the news, so you've probably seen him around.
12: Oh, well, thank him for his service. You know, we really do need to appreciate all our emergency crew services, especially the fireys. India, stay on the line. I'm just going to grab some details off you, but that's it. You've made the standby list. Make sure you're tuning in on the 29th of August with Mikey. He'll be announcing the winner there.
3: Amazing. Thank you so much.
12: You're on Hot 100. It's the Top End's best music. You've got Alana here. It's Hip Hop and Hits Friday. 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

It's Hip Up and Hits Friday on Hot 100. You've got Alana here keeping you company across your work day. India, she called so quickly. I've not had a Steal My Standby caller call in that quickly. I didn't even finish my sentence and she had called in. 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I've just been told that yesterday there was a video showing a humanoid robot just absolutely speeding down a running track. He essentially beat Usain Bolt's record for the fastest 100 meter. However, the robot failed to stop and smashed straight into a wall, and I don't know how to feel about it. I can't remember what it's called, but you know when you give feelings to inanimate objects? 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It's something else. I definitely recommend looking at the video and making the decision for yourself. On the way next, I'm catching up with one of my favourite colleagues, Ant from the Sam and Ant Show. He's a big event on tonight. Right now, let's get back into the hip-hop and hits.

0: It's Hip Hop and Hits Friday on Hot 100. You've got Alana here keeping you company throughout your workday. I am joined in the studio by potentially one of my favourite colleagues. Ant, how are you?
1: One of,
0: yeah.
1: Who's beaten me?
0: I can't.
1: There's one person who I know probably would, yeah. But that's fair enough. Alana, it's so nice to be on. Can I just say, you are absolutely killing it in the workday's announcer role. You've been doing so well.
0: Thank you. You're killing it with the breakfast thing you got going on.
1: Yeah, look, it's the breakfast thing's a side hustle. My main thing is throwing boat parties, which is my main passion.
0: Tell me more.
1: Well, we're actually throwing a boat party today at 5 p.m. You can come on down to Cullen Bay Terminal. Get on down there. If you want a ticket to this boat party, well, first of all, we've got Zorro from Croc Records and Chris from DTN Records. The head honchos there. We're going to be spinning some disco and house tracks, which for me is the perfect type of vibe to accompany a beautiful sunset here in the NT. Wouldn't you agree?
0: Absolutely. A boat, some house music, some knockoff drinks responsibly.
1: Speaking of responsible drinks, it's BYO. Just make sure you don't take glass, but you can bring, other than that, whatever you want. So you're saving a bit of dosh. If you do want tickets, go to the Instagram page transit.rec. That's TRANSIT.REC. You get a free pair of Elfies on entry. The boat will be running from 5 till 8:30. It's going to be the best place to dance today in the NT. Yeah, I'm saying it.
0: When you were talking about the lineup, you forgot the most important Crazy Pig.
1: Oh, come on, shut up.
0: Crazy Pig.
1: That's my DJ name. Yes, I'll be spinning some disco as well. I'm taking requests. Just call Alana at 8941-1001. Screamer requested her. I'll play it on the boat party.
0: The louder you are, the more likely he is to play it.
1: Get those lungs ready, Darwin.
0: Thank you for joining me, Ant. I'm very excited. I'm sorry I can't make it tonight.
1: Alana, I love you nonetheless. Don't
0: I hope someone else can take my place on the boat.
1: Well, hey, if you're listening right now, take Alana's spot.
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1: I'm working on it. Let's have a look back at the week and see some of the brand new music we were spoiled with. To kick us off, two of my faves, actually. We've got another collab from Rex Orange County and Daniel Caesar.

They both have such beautiful voices. It's a genius collab. This is the song called Indecision. It was released on Wednesday. This is Rex Orange County's first release since 2024. Daniel Caesar's first since 2025. This is just a standalone single. There is no news on any album from either of them or a collaboration album, but that would be sick. I'm definitely holding out for that. Back to some Aussie news. We have a brand new album from the DMAs.

Another one of my favourites, the DMAs. This is off of their brand new self-titled album. The song is called The Distance. It and the album were released today. It is the DMAs' fifth studio album, and it's their first release since 2023. The album consists of 11 songs and 38 minutes, and it's got that very classic raw Aussie rock, Aussie indie rock pop sound that we know and we love. Finally, we've got another Aussie. We have a brand new album from Vera Blue.

0: This track is called In My Head. It is off of her brand new album, Modern Rituals, which was released today. The album consists of 8 songs. It's about 25 minutes long, and it's her first release since 2023, I believe. Vera Blue, she's got such an iconic voice. She's done a few tracks with Flume. That's where I know her from, but definitely worth checking out. On the way next, more hip-hop and hits. We've got some Will Smith and some Nelly on the way. You're on Hot.
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0: It's the top end's best music on Hot 100. You've got Alana here, but that is my time. I'm going to jump on out of here and kick off my weekend early, I think. Zai's got you for the rest of the afternoon. Will and Woody driving you home from 5. Sam and Ant will be back on your radio from 5:30 Monday. I'll be back at 10. I will be heading to the Noonamah Rodeo tomorrow. I'm so excited. If you haven't got your tickets yet, make sure you get them. They will sell out. It's such a fun event. Only happens twice a year. Hopefully I'll see you there. Until then, have a great rest of your day and have a great weekend. I'll talk to you very, very soon. You're on Hot.
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1: Hi, Harrison Freve. Swans captain Callum Mills has highlighted the range of emotions of the wider playing group in the wake of the Melbourne hotel scandal. Five players stood down amid allegations of sexual assault early on Monday. Sydney skipper admitting it's been a turbulent week.
2: There's pain, there's sadness, there's disappointment. And as I said, we're going to bind together to be better for this.
1: A dual Russian-Australian national is accused of engaging in international foreign interference. The 27-year-old arrested in Brisbane yesterday. Federal police due to provide more details on the charges shortly. A near miss between two Qantas passenger jets has sparked a fresh safety probe at Sydney Airport. The ATSB says both aircraft were cleared to taxi into the same area on Tuesday, with quick action from one crew preventing a collision. It's a fourth major airport safety investigation that's been launched this month. Two men have been charged over alleged links to Australia's largest cocaine bust. Officers uncovered 3 tonnes of the drug in Queensland back in June. The pair from Brisbane and Sydney accused of helping facilitate interstate shipments through a legitimate tracking business. And Aussies are still prioritising their lifestyle and entertainment needs, despite financial pressures continuing to mount. CommBank's latest monthly figures show household spending rose 0.6% in July, with big gains in insurance, dining and recreation. It was supported by major crowd pullers such as the FIFA World Cup. Collingwood veterans Jeremy Howe and Steel Sire Bottom both returned for tonight's AFL encounter against Brisbane at the MCG. Isaac Quainer is out with the glute strain while the Lions regain Ty Gallup from suspension. And Panthers star Jack Cogger's copped 2 charges from the NRL's match review committee following last night's win over the Storm. The 5/8's been hit with grade 2 careless high tackle charge, which carries a 3-game ban with an early guilty plea. He's also copped a $3,000 fine for a grade 1 dangerous contact charge.
3: I bought my RAV4 from Catherine Toyota.
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7: Yeah, checking out today's forecast. There is going to be some cloud about. Tops of 32 across the city, 34 in the rural areas, 34 degrees in Katherine. And checking out today's tides, your next low tide of 2.6 metres. That's at 5:45 this afternoon.
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7: Yes, good afternoon. You're on The Drive with Zai, just gone 2 o'clock on your Friday. I'll tell you what, the weekend is just about here. I cannot wait. Huge weekend still to come. And, of course, a massive show today as well. We are going to get Sam and Alana back in the studio for another round of Beat Shazam. All right, apparently there was some unfair play or something like that that happened last week. But I'll tell you what, we are going to get them back in the studio after 4 o'clock. We're also going to catch up with Beck from the Noonamar Tavern as well to talk about the Noonamar Tavern and Rodeo that is happening tomorrow night. Also got your chance to pick up tickets to get on down to the Darwin Fest for the closing weekend. But we will also be putting somebody on the list for Steal My Standby. That's after 3. Coming your way next, though, Sons of Anarchy. Tell you what, could be returning to your screens with the original cast. Tell you more on that one on the other side of the Black Eyed Peas. But right now, let's kick off this hour with some Post Malone and 21 Savage. It's Rockstar, right here on Hot 100, the Top End's best music. You're on Hip Hop and it's Friday. You're on The Drive with Zai. Good afternoon.

The Black Eyed Peas with My Humps on Hot 100, the top end's best music. Now, Sons of Anarchy could be returning to our screens. Now, of course, very popular crime drama series that did run between 2008 and 2014 about a motorcycle gang in a fictional town called Charming. That starred Charlie Hunnam and a bunch of other big name actors as well. However, though, it's not what you kind of think. All right. Now, the new series is going to be called Legends. And the official description does read, when the cast of Sons of Anarchy reunite at a fan convention after more than a decade, the line between life and art blurs as the fractured brotherhood finds itself up against a real-world threat more dangerous than anything they have ever faced in their show. So I think it's going to be kind of like more of like a doco series on the cast and like everything like that. But I tell you what, it does keep me quite intrigued though as well. It has copped a lot of slack though online. A lot of people are saying, you know, don't go and ruin a good thing. Don't go and, you know, mess with something that was so great. So I guess we're going to have to wait and see what this one's about. Hilltop Hoods on the other side of Jason Derulo. It's Acapulco right here on Hot.

0: Naughty by Nature on Hot 100, the top end's best music. You're on the drive with Zai. We've got you sorted through until 5 o'clock doing it for Darwin Mazda and Precision Marine. Now, don't forget to register for Hot 100's Crew of the Week. 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Now, this week's Crew of the Week were the team from Amari's Home and Styles. And I'll tell you what, they were very appreciative of their free pizza. Okay, I'm just putting it out there. 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Eminem and some Joel Corey on the other side of this. You're on Hot. This place is jumping
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3: I can't talk to the Ant Man without asking the obvious question. Robert Irwin, review, go.
2: Not jealous of him. 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
2: Jaden, let your hate and jealousy run through you. 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
1: 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I got a real good
4: feeling. It's Friday, and it's time to head out to the Noonamar Tavern for the best Friday night out of town. The Veterans MT Jackpot Joker, live music, cold beer, pizza night, and always popular happy hour from 5. 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The Noonamar Tourist Park is right next door and has cabins, villas, and powered campsites. We'll see you tonight at the Noonamar Tavern. You know, it's always a great Friday night at the Noonie. 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
4: Good afternoon. Watch out for works on Wishart Road. It's been closed off between Kirkland Road and Hastings Deering. Also works on Buskell Avenue. It's closed between Roystonia Avenue and Lakeview Boulevard. And Linko Road remains closed between Palmerston Hospital and the end of the road for works. Census night was Tuesday the 11th of August. There's still time to complete. 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Authorised by the Australian Bureau of Statistics, Canberra. 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

0: Sophie.
1: Oh, yeah, it is that time of the day where Juju and the Petrol Pig do get out and about across the streets of the Top End with some free fuel for you guys. Now, of course, if you are heading out this weekend or maybe you're just going for a little bit of a road trip, maybe you're hitting the waters to go fishing, I'll tell you what, this $50 fuel voucher is definitely going to help you out. Juju, how are you, mate?
2: I'm good, Di. How are you?
1: I am terrific. Thanks, mate. Now, you guys are out and about at the moment. Whereabouts can people find you?
2: That is correct. We are parked outside NTF Berrima today with that $50 voucher. Thanks to NTF Berrima and Coolalinga for all your construction supplies. So, as always, if you see us, give us a yell, ask us, hey, are you the Hot 100 Petrol Pig? And you're going to get that $50 voucher.
1: How easy is that? Now, does the Petrol Pig get up to much on a weekend?
2: I'll ask him, actually. He's just gone inside to chat with his staff, but I'll ask him.
1: All right, well, I'll tell you what. You got to let us know next week on what he gets up to on his weekends and, like, how it was and all that sort of stuff, you know, like that small talk for him.
2: Yeah, I reckon he might be going on Ant's boat party this afternoon.
1: Oh, that'd be pretty cool. Hey, one more time, Juju, whereabouts can people find you?
2: I am at NTF Berrima.
1: Easy. 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Still to come, tunes from Flo Rida and T-Pain, so don't go anywhere. You're on Hot.

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You're on the Top Ends Best Music Hot 100. You're on the drive with Zai. Coming your way on the other side of 3 o'clock, we are going to put somebody on that shortlist for Steal My Standby. So make sure you keep your radios turned up because we could be shouting out your name. Benny Blanco on the way as well. And some Sean Paul as well. That is on the other. And some Sean Paul.

0: 100.
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10: Afternoon, I'm Harrison Preeve. A dual Russian-Australian citizen is accused of attempting to engage in foreign interference. Federal police allege the Victorian resident joined the Ukrainian army with the intent to spy for Russian militants. AFP Commissioner Chrissy Barrett says he 27-year-old is the first Russian-linked individual charged since new foreign interference laws were introduced back in 2018.
11: Foreign interference is an insidious crime and it has a bigger impact on Australia than what many people realise. Offenders who engage in these crimes can leave our nation vulnerable to security threats.
10: The fallout from the Sydney Swans scandal continues, a lawyer saying two of the women involved are suffering significant trauma. The pair pursuing damages while police investigate an alleged sexual assault at a Melbourne hotel on Monday. It comes as Sydney's AFLW side has spoken for the first time about the scandal involving five players from the men's team. Captain Lucy McAvoy says the ripple effects have been felt far and wide and not just in the football community.
12: It's obviously an issue within the community that needs to be addressed, and I think this week it has been. And I applaud the club and the way that they've handled it and respected us as a women's program really strongly, and again, the broader community as well. I think it's an important moment for all women to stand together and understand that all women deserve respect.
10: And Indonesian police are investigating the death of a Perth man in Bali. He passed away yesterday afternoon, 2 weeks after he was assaulted on the holiday island. His family claims the fellow Australians who assaulted him are yet to be arrested. Richmond veteran Tom Lynch has signed on for next season. The one-year contract extension seeing the 33-year-old enter his 17th season in the AFL. Meanwhile, the final round continues tonight at the MCG. It's Collingwood up against Brisbane. And Canberra will celebrate Josh Papali'i's final home game tonight as the Raiders face the Broncos. The club veteran hanging up the boots at season's end after more than 340 NRL appearances. Meanwhile, the Dolphins host the Eels in the late match.
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1: Looking good out there this afternoon. Accident at Breakdown. Fred is busy though. McMinn Street in the city and Tiger Brennan Drive at Tiverton Road. Otherwise, roadworks continuing on Trow Road at Perrin Drive and Linko Road near the Palmerston Hospital as well. 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
3: Yeah, today's forecast going to be partly cloudy one out there. We've got tops of 32 across the city, 34 in the rural areas, 34 degrees in Katherine. And your next low tide, 2.6 metres. That's at 5:45 this afternoon.
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3: 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Fill out your details over there, and we could be shouting out your name all next week. Now, next week will be the last week, okay, that we will be putting people on that shortlist before it's drawn on Saturday next week with Mikey on the iHeart Countdown. Now, time for us, though, to get our next person on this list. All right, today I am looking for a Joanna Smith, okay? Joe, if you are in the car, if you're at work, if you're driving around, walking around, I don't care. If you're near a radio and you're hearing your name right now, you need to give me a call. 8941 1001. That is Joanna Smith. Now, if you know who Joanna Smith is, tell her to call me, all right? Flick her a message, give her a call. Joe, you got to call me, all right? All right, Joe, you officially have 30 minutes starting right now, okay, to call me and get your name on that list. 8941 1001 is the number you need to call. Let's get into your tunes right now, though, with a bit of Sean Paul. It's Temperature on Hot.

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Help me waste a day and find a place that we can face to face. 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It's bad meaning bad, like bad meaning good. When it comes to rules, I

0: 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You're on the drive with Zai. Now, Joanna Smith, I'm still waiting for you to give me a call. 8941 1001. 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Otherwise, somebody could sweep in and steal your spot on that standby list. 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

0: Jeremy with YG, Don't Tell Him on Hot 100, the top hand's best music. You're on The Drive with Zai now. Joe Smith, I'm still waiting for you to give me a call. If you don't call me, though, inside the next 6 minutes, I will have to open up the lines to somebody else to get their spot on the standby list for Steal My Standby. Joanna Smith, 8941 1001. This is your last chance. Hey, Katie Baker on the other side of a traffic update, so don't go anywhere. You're on Hot.
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18: 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McMinn Street in the city. The Stuart Highway at Woolner and Berrima. Tiger Brennan Drive at Tivendale Road. 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
3: 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But Joanna Smith, I'm still waiting for a call from you, but I tell you what, I am a generous guy, so I'm going to throw another 30 seconds on the clock for you, okay? Joe, this is your absolute last chance, okay? If you do not call me inside the next 20 seconds, unfortunately, I'm going to have to open up the lines to somebody else and they will steal your standby, okay? Joanna Smith, this is it, mate. This is your last chance. I'm watching the phone. You're not calling through. You need to get on the phone right now, Joe. Joe, where are you? Joanna Smith, I am so sorry. You have missed out, but it's time for us now to go to the phones, 8941 1001. We could be sending you to Vegas. Good afternoon, Hot 100. Who have I got?
4: It's not Joe, but it's Shane.
3: Hey,
4: but
3: Shane.
4: I'd love to steal it from her.
3: Oh, mate, I tell you what, Shane, you've gotten through, mate. Have you been to the States before?
4: I have.
3: Yeah, have.
4: First time in Vegas, I got married. Second time, I conceived twins. So
3: Oi.
4: Who knows what's going to happen this third time.
3: Oh, I'll tell you what, mate. The third time at, it's anybody's guess at this point. Hey, are you keen, though, to get along to the iHeart Music Festival?
0: And, it's only a two-day music.
3: Sorry, and check out all of the action that's going to be happening over there?
4: I certainly am.
3: Yeah, definitely. Who are you most keen to see over there?
4: I don't want to admit it, but probably the Goo Goo Dolls.
3: Yeah, they've been a little bit of a sleep one on this one. I think a lot of people have missed that one. But I've got a couple of questions, though, for you first, Shane. First one, are you over the age of 21?
4: I certainly am, yep.
3: Brilliant, mate. Do you have more than 6 months left on your passport?
4: I definitely do.
3: Well, yep. I tell you what, Shane, you've stolen Joe's standby. Is there anything that you'd like to say to Joe?
4: Sorry, Joe. Better luck next time.
3: Oh, you're very humble there, mate. Well, I'll tell you what, hold the line. We're going to get your details. But don't forget to register, though, at hot100fm.com.au. Sam and Ann could be giving you a call on Monday at 8 o'clock for Steal My Standby.

0: 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You're on The Drive with Zai. We are doing it for Darwin Mazda and Precision Marine. 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Now, this is his latest project, Big Noda. It's going to be trading hip-hop beats for guitar riffs, and Big Noda taps into Briggs' hardcore punk and metal roots with a full live band in tow. Now, I have two double passes for this one up for grabs right now. If you want to score yourself this one, 8941 1001 is the number you need to call to get yourself those tickets, all right? 8941 1001 if you want to get along and catch Big Noda tonight, which is Briggs' latest project. I've got a double pass up for grabs for you right now. 8941 1001.
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0: on the Top End's Best Music Hot 100. You're on the drive with Zai. We're just coming up to 4 o'clock. Next hour, this one from Tyga. And some 50 Cent as well. That is on the other side in the latest in national news and sports, so don't go anywhere. You're on Hot.
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2: Afternoon, I'm Harrison Freeve. A dual Russian Australian man has been charged with foreign interference. The 27-year-old, who is a Victorian resident, arrested yesterday in Brisbane. AFP Commissioner Chrissy Barrett says the man allegedly infiltrated Ukraine's military last year and then passed vital information on to Russian sources.
3: We allege elements of this offending occurred in Australia and offshore. At this stage, there is nothing to suggest there was or is any threat to Australia.
2: The Sydney Swans insist there was only five players in the Melbourne hotel room at the centre of an alleged sexual assault. The AFL club dismissing reports up to nine men were in the room when the alleged incident unfolded early Monday. The New South Wales Premier has apologised to the family of Lily Hooper for his role in a miscommunication. It saw him incorrectly announce the 18-year-old bushwalker had been found alive. Crispin's also vowing to ensure the situation's never repeated.
4: We'll do everything we can to ensure that there are strong protocols in place when it comes to informing government agencies, the family and the media about the latest up-to-date accurate information. But it won't change what's happened over the last 24 hours. And I'm very sorry to the Hooper family.
2: And wildlife advocates pushing the federal and state governments to step up as Australia's bird flu outbreak escalates. The Invasive Species Council says it wants more funding to go towards protecting wildlife. Australian captain Pat Cummins has unveiled his squad for tomorrow's second test against Bangladesh in Mackay. Recalled opener Matt Renshaw will bat alongside Travis Head, while veteran spinner Nathan Lyon holds his spot alongside the three quicks. And the NRL reportedly on track to become a 20-team competition by 2029. Boss Peter Philandes says a decision on the next expansion club could come before Christmas. A second New Zealand side and a fifth Queensland team among the leading contenders.
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5: Accidental breakdown, free, busy though, around the Casuarina shops, also McMinn Street of the city, the Stewart Highway, Wilder, Tiger Brennan Drive at Tiventar Road, Roadworks 2, Trail Road, Pera Drive and Linko Road at the Palmerston Hospital as well. Census night was Tuesday the 11th of August. 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
7: Yeah, one last look at today's forecast. It has been a partly cloudy one out there today with tops of 32 across the city, 34 in the rural areas and 34 in Catherine. And your low tide of 2.6 metres is at 5:45 this afternoon.
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7: Just gone 4 o'clock on your Friday afternoon. Hopefully you've been able to kickstart that weekend early. You got Zai with you. We are doing it for Darwin Mazda and Precision Marine. Still a massive hour still to come before we wrap things up. We are going to play a game of Beach Shazam where Sam and Alana, they're going to have that rematch after, you know, there was a little bit of a discrepancy apparently in last week's round, we'll say. But they're going to join us just after 4:30. Also, coming your way very soon, we're going to catch up with Beck from the Noonamah Tavern to discuss a little bit about tomorrow night's rodeo that you can expect out there. It is the last one for 2026. Coming your way next, though, got the details on how you can win yourself a GWM Tank 300. Right now, though, let's get back into your tunes with

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1: Yes, that's right. 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Now, if you haven't already seen what this thing looks like, go check it out on our socials, Hot 100 FM on Instagram, Hot 100 Darwin on Facebook. It is an absolute beast, this thing. And I tell you what, it could be yours. What you got to do is shop at some of the participating retailers and get your entry forms to throw into the barrel. You can hit up places like Tyre Power Darwin and Palmerston, MD Fresh on Bagot Road there in Coconut Grove. 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I mean, it is a Friday, so if you're looking to stock up for the weekend, those guys will definitely give you some entry forms into the draw. However, though, you do need to go and get your entry forms from Murray Oakley, 508 Stewart Highway, Winelli. They've been serving Darwin since 1963 with all of your white goods, ovens, cooktops, range hoods, all that sort of stuff as well, TVs, appliances, you name it. So go in there, purchase some items, get yourself some entry forms into the draw to win the Hot 100 GWM Tradie Tank, okay? It could be yours. 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Rihanna on the other side of Fetty Wap, it's Trap Queen right here on Hot.
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0: You're on the Top End's Best Music Hot 100. You're on The Drive with Zai. And tomorrow night, one of the biggest events on the NT calendar, it is, of course, the second rodeo and the final one of the Noonamar Tavern for 2026. Joining me on the line right now is Beck from the Noonamar Tavern. Good afternoon, Beck. How are you?
1: Good, Zai. How are you?
0: I am terrific. Thanks, mate. Now, of course, you guys have been doing the Noonamar Tavern for years and years now, and you guys have got the final one for 2026 on tomorrow night.
1: Yep, the Noonamar Tavern Rodeo. Yes, we do have the final one for the year on tomorrow night, yes.
0: Yeah, absolutely. Now, of course, these ones are just absolutely massive, you know. Like, I went to your one back in May this year, and I tell you what, it just keeps getting bigger and better every single year, and I no doubt that this one is going to be equally as big.
1: Oh, my God. We actually have a fantastic lineup this year. We've got an amazing local artist singing the national anthem to open the show. We have these amazing posty bike riders riding from Nullumboy to Noonee for their leukemia fundraiser, and so they'll be part of our halftime entertainment. We have some new blood in with the bike flippers. They all do backflips, so they're going to put a little bit of a different stint on it with a bit of new blood. Of course, we are fully, like, we've got the most amazing bull and bronc riding tonight. So, and at the end of the night, the winners will be delivered their buckles. So that's pretty amazing. Yeah, the August rodeo is always a big one where we present the buckles to the winners of the bull and bronc riders.
0: Now, it's not only just local Territorian riders, is it? You guys get riders from all over the country to come up, don't you?
1: Yes, we do. Yeah. We run a very tight ship. It's very fast. It's very action-packed. And it's something that, people from all over Australia, all the competitors want to, jump in and join in with.
0: Now, tickets are still available for tomorrow night. So if people are looking to get their tickets, where can they get them?
1: Look, go on to Tickety Boo. We've only got about 100 tickets left.
0: Wow.
1: And then we're completely sold out. So, guys, please don't start going and purchasing tickets through people online. Actually, go to Ticket Tech because they'll have the tickets that people won't be able to, if they can no longer attend, they can actually jump onto Ticket Tech and go from there. We've got to promote our after party. Blackwater Revival, like, they are some serious musos. All our local musos, we've got Max Fredericks heading it. We've got our amazing Doug Corb and Prayer Corb and, like, all our local amazing artists that everyone sees around town. It is going to be a schmicko after party.
0: Cannot wait to get around that with you guys, Beck. And I know you guys put on one hell of a party. Beck from the Noonee, thanks so much for joining me. I really appreciate your time.
1: Thanks, I look forward to seeing you tomorrow night.
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1: Welcome to B-Shazam. This is my house, and in my house, it's all about the M&Ms, music and money.
0: Good afternoon, Sam and Alana. You guys.
2: Hello.
0: It is the rematch. Now, if you missed it last week, Alana felt like that she was done dirty.
3: I was done dirty. My name has 3 syllables. We have to use our name as our buzzer.
2: Yeah.
3: Sam has 1 syllable.
0: Okay.
2: Yeah, but it's not. But you had a lead of 2.
3: Yeah. Wouldn't it be fair if the last song is worth 2, so it went to a tiebreaker? You can't just sweep the win.
2: You can't just change the rules either.
0: No, we are changing the rules.
2: Oh,
0: all songs are only worth 1 point today.
3: Yes.
2: That's not fair.
3: Thank you.
2: Well, she needs it. She needs the advantage.
0: She definitely does. Now, of course, Alana, you're complaining that your name is too loud, so we're just going to call you Lana today.
3: I want to use Zai.
0: You want to use Zai?
3: Zai is my buzzer.
0: Fine. You know what? Whatever.
2: That's confusing me a little bit. I don't know if I accept that.
0: All right. It's a pretty simple game. If for those of you playing along in the car, what we're going to do is play the intro to a song. First one to buzz in with their names, or in this case, my name as well, has a chance at guessing the song first. If they guess it wrong, the opponent gets to continue listening to the song as long as they want. Are you guys, no fighting in the studio, please. Okay.
2: I've never been so nervous for anything in my life.
0: Now, Sam, you're 2 up at the moment, mate.
2: I am.
0: You're
2: undefeated.
3: Riled up.
2: Sorry,
3: he's probably undefeated because of that silly rule that you implemented of the last song.
0: All right. Well, it's okay. All songs are worth 1 point.
3: No,
0: Let's see.
3: I talk too much now. I'm scared.
0: All right.
2: I would be too.
0: Okay, you guys ready for your first song? All right. Here we go.
3: Sam.
0: Whoa, Sam.
2: Oh, I actually don't. I think it's Billy Joel.
3: Hey,
2: Billy Joel.
0: It is not Billy Joel.
3: Teeny in a Bottle, Christina Aguilera.
0: Oh.
3: This is one of your favorite songs. Oh. You love this song, Sam.
2: Yeah. Oh. I don't know the intro.
3: Are you going easy on me?
0: No.
2: No, I'm just. That was a tough one.
0: It really wasn't.
2: That was a tough one. I thought it was Billy Joel.
0: All right.
2: It's not even Billy Joel.
0: All right. 1 point to Alana. Here we go. Here is your second song.

0: I, Sam, I have no idea. Oh, is it is it that weird song, that Australian song? I've got no clue.
1: You got no
0: I've
1: idea.
0: I've got no clue. All
1: right.
0: Na-na-na-na. Is it a?
1: All right, your time's up, Alana.
0: No.
2: Do I need the name and the artist?
0: Yeah, she doesn't know it. She doesn't know it. Oh!
1: Nah, you're already out, mate.
2: How long do I get?
1: As long as you need.
0: Oh, wait,
1: I'll tell you what, we've got 20 seconds left on this song.
0: Come on, you're going to buzz her out.
1: That's the rules, mate. She gets it for as long as she wants. And nothing
0: mattered anymore. She doesn't know it.
1: We calling it?
2: Yeah, I don't know it.
1: You're not sure.
0: Is All right. The wheel, when the wheels come off or something?
1: It was.
0: Yeah. When the wheels
1: You don't get the point,
0: That's
1: though.
0: That's fine. It's a moral victory for me.
1: That's all right. Well, I'll tell you what.
2: I'll give you that one, Sam.
1: I'll tell you what. We may have to change the rules again now, okay? I think we are going to have to make the last song worth 2 points so we don't go
2: make
1: to a tiebreak.
2: Make it three. Just send it.
0: Make it five.
1: Make it five. All right. Here we go. Here is your last song.
0: Oh, God. Oh, God.
1: He's panicking.
0: I have no idea.
1: Sam! Oh, Alana.
0: No, that was so me.
1: That was Alana.
0: That was me.
1: Oh, it was Alana.
2: I run.
1: Go on.
2: Bye. God! It's I run by...
0: I actually don't know.
1: What's another place for safe?
0: A safe word? What? No, that's unfair.
2: Another word for safe?
1: Like
2: a haven.
0: That's
1: no, unfair. She's done it.
0: That is not fair.
1: She's back on the board.
0: How can you? You can't give clues.
1: That's all right. That's okay. Look, mate, you've already gone two up. All right. You had to give her this one.
3: Whatever.
1: All right, guys.
0: Yeah, whatever.
2: Shake.
0: Put your hand away.
1: Go on. Come on. There we go. Yeah. That's good sportsmanship.
2: Oh, he's really strong.
1: All right. Same time again next week. Beat Shazam every Friday. Guys, thanks so much for joining me. And congratulations, Alana.
2: Thank you.
0: Well done.
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0: Everything I said I wouldn't do, I did. 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
1: Cause in the blink of a lid, you'll be twice your age. 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

0: 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You're on the drive with Zai. Almost time for me to get on out of here, though. It is Friday, so if you are out and about this weekend, make sure, though, you stay safe out there. If you are planning on having a few bevs, being the dry season, make sure you do drink responsibly. 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Organise a sober bob. I'll be back on your radio on Monday afternoon, I should say, from 2 o'clock. Sam and Ant, they're going to be live from the Caravan and Camping Expo down at the Darwin Turf Club tomorrow morning from 10, so pop on down and say hi to them. Enjoy your weekend, guys. 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
9: Good afternoon, I'm Harrison Preeve. The Sydney Swans coach says he knows the club's culture has taken a hit in the wake of the Melbourne Hotel scandal. Dean Cox and Captain Callum Mills fronting the media today ahead of Sunday's match against the Kangaroos. Cox says he knows the club has work to do to regain the community's trust.
10: We're going to work through and as hard as we possibly can to get the trust back from the community to get to the culture where we're desired to be, where we once have been.
9: It comes as the two women linked to the Swan scandal are reportedly suffering severe stress and anxiety, according to their lawyer. The women are seeking damages for pain and suffering, while police continue investigating an alleged sexual assault. Australian Federal Police have charged a dual Russian-Australian national with foreign interference. The 27-year-old accused of infiltrating the Ukrainian military last year and passing on information to Russian sources, with some of the activity allegedly happening in Australia. AFP Commissioner Chrissy Barrett says the Victorian resident was arrested in Brisbane.
11: This is the first time the Counter Foreign Interference Task Force has charged a Russian-linked individual with attempting to engage in foreign interference since new laws were introduced in 2018 to protect Australia's sovereignty and our national interests.
9: And briefly, the Australian Transport Safety Bureau is investigating another serious safety scare at Sydney Airport. It's the fourth in a month. Collingwood veterans Jeremy Howe and Steel Sidebottom return for tonight's AFL clash against Brisbane at the MCG. Isaac Quainer out though with a glute strain. The Lions regain Ty Gallup from suspension. And the Broncos in Canberra tonight fighting to avoid finishing the season at the bottom of the NRL table. Our league expert Corey Oates reckons it'll be a hard match though. The Raiders wanting to make a statement for a retiring forward Josh Papali'i.
12: He is a great for Canberra. Like, you know, he's a legend of the Raiders. So they're going to want to make sure they put a good effort in for his final home game.
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13: 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Accident to break down free. Busy though, McMinn Street at the city, the Stuart Highway, Winnelli and Berrima.

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0: Wonderful drive home on your Friday. It is Will and Woody. All this week, Woods, we've been putting things on your forehead. You have a phobia of things being on your forehead.
1: And we're done. It's been fun. Well done. We've all laughed at my expense. I think we've almost crossed a line yesterday. I think I got very close to
0: crossing
1: the line.
0: But
1: I think we all agree.
0: You didn't say the safe word, though. You and I have got a safe word for on-air activities.
1: Well, I've forgotten it because I don't know what it is.
0: Would you have said it yesterday, the safe word? You were close.
1: No, because I just knew that if I said the safe word, the whole bit ends. So I was really trying to get through the bit.
0: Yeah, and you can hear that because the great phobia for you is other people's hands or fingers on your forehead.
1: Yeah, even my own.
0: Yeah, we found out you don't even put your own hands on your forehead.
1: Can't do it.
0: Wild. So 7 people came in and put their fingers on you at the same time.
1: I didn't know at the time it was 7 people, by the way.
0: Have a listen.
2: Don't touch my forehead. Don't touch my forehead.
3: I don't want it in my eyes. I don't want it in my body.
0: You're going to put the thing down on your forehead in 3, 2, 1.
3: Let's go.
0: Now.
2: Disgusting. Disgusting. Disgusting.
0: He's writhing.
2: Disgusting, disgusting, disgusting, disgusting.
0: He's writhing.
2: Okay. This is my worst nightmare. Okay.
3: So it's not currently on my forehead.
0: No.
3: We've had to take it off because it's
0: too intense.
3: It's too much.
0: Yeah. Are we going to put it back on?
3: Well, yeah, we have to.
0: You right?
4: Yes.
0: What's on Woody's forehead?
5: I think he's got noodles on his forehead.
2: No, far out. Far out.
0: Not noodles.
2: Sorry. Thanks for the guess. Appreciate the guess.
0: Caroline, what's on Woody's forehead?
5: I reckon it's people's fingertips or hands.
2: Yes,
5: on his
2: get off.
5: Forehead.
0: Yes, you got it. Well done, Caroline. Oh, well done.
3: I'm done. I've got my RDO. What are they called? Registered day off.
0: RDO.
3: RDO.
0: Still now, here today.
1: You tried
0: to dial it in, tried to call it into management. They said, no, mate, you're contracted to do a show 5 days a week.
1: No, that's not what happened. That's not what's happened. I've come in because we're not putting anything else on my forehead. That's what I've been told. That's
0: no
1: idea.
0: One's told you that.
1: Yes.
0: Who told you that?
1: Joe?
6: I did not.
1: Well, you implied it. You implied through all the concern for me after the show last night. I think it was implied.
0: That's not
1: and if you do care about me, you won't put something else on my forehead.
6: I said, get over it.
1: Yeah, and I read that as caring, and clearly I got the tone wrong. Very clearly I got the tone wrong.
0: Okay, well, look, you guys can see that on our socials, Instagram, TikTok, Will and Woody, if you want to check out the...
1: Not today, though. I will walk out if you put something else on my forehead.
0: Okay.
1: I promise you that.
0: Okay.
7: Can you hear it? Can you hear it? Can you hear it?
1: Right now, though, fun.
0: I love that.
1: No
0: I love
1: trauma
0: that.
1: Here.
0: Bit of drama on the show. We need a bit of drama on the show.
1: We don't.
0: We need a walk out.
1: We are a light escape.
0: We need a walk out.
1: We're a light escape.
0: We need to offend someone. We need something like that.
1: Well, if you want to play Can You Hear It, beer or soft drink, based on the sound of the can opening, 10 grand's yours if you get 16 in a row.
0: It's pretty good. Not drama, though. Maybe drama later. Will and Woody.

0: Will and Woody, the final edition of What's on Woody's Forehead today. He said he'll walk out. We all look forward to that. We need a bit of drama.
1: I hate drama. I hate drama. We're supposed to be a light release for people. Like, can you hear it?
2: I'm going to say that's a soft drink.
3: Can you hear it?
4: It's a beer.
3: Can you hear it?
5: Beer.
3: Darcy, no. Darcy, no. Darcy, no.
4: Can you hear it?
1: Beer or soft drink, based on the sound of the can. I mean, that's what people want on a Friday. It's fun. It's also cash. Mel, if you get 16 in a row, you're going to win 10K.
2: Oh, my God, that's amazing.
1: It's truth almighty. All right, want your first can? Sure, here it is, here it is, here it is.
2: I reckon that's a can of soft drink.
1: Yes, it is, Mel.
0: Good for you, Mel.
1: Good start. Good start. Do I hear some kids in the background there, Mel?
2: Yeah, my son's way over. He's just talking to the neighbour on the fence. They're watching me on the phone.
0: Oh, look at you're listening to us at home, not in the car, Mel.
2: You can hear them yelling now.
0: How are you listening to us at home, Mel, not in the car?
2: No, I'm actually outside. I've got the pocket radio, but my son's actually ran off to the fence with the pocket radio so he can hear me.
0: Oh, so he can hear you.
1: Oh, great.
0: Yeah. Very good. That's oh, awesome. Cute.
1: All right, Mel, here's can number two.
2: All right. Oh, I reckon it's a beer.
1: Yeah, Mel.
0: Come on, you, Mel.
2: Woo!
0: Come on, you, Mel.
1: Right,
0: very good, very good.
1: Your son will hear this in 30 seconds, slight delay, but he's going to get pumped. Here comes can number three.
2: Oh, I think that's a beer as well.
1: Yeah,
0: nice, Mel. Very good. Three cans. Yeah. I think we've got a player. I think we're all feeling a player.
1: Definitely. You can hear
0: it, the backyard bandit, Mel.
1: Yeah.
0: Strikes.
1: I like that.
0: She's on fire.
2: Next one?
0: Yeah, next one. Let's go.
1: Rushing us along. I like it. Can four.
2: Oh, that's a soft drink.
0: Yes, Mel. It is.
1: Now you can tell your son you're talking to Will and Woody.
2: I'm talking to Will and Woody. Make sure you tell your parents as well, Arlo. I'm on the phone to Will and Woody. He's running over now to tell them.
1: Great, perfect. Get the word out.
6: Yeah, it's lovely, isn't it?
0: Lovely.
1: Friendly night. Where do you live?
0: We're talking to the suburbs in the 50s. You know, you're hanging out on a Friday afternoon. Where are you, Mel? Did you say you're in Torquay?
2: Torquay.
0: Oh, yeah. Lovely. Beautiful part of the world.
1: I'll be there tomorrow, Torquay. Mel.
2: Yeah, come over for a beer.
1: I'd love to.
0: In Torquay, Victoria, Mel.
2: Yeah, Victoria.
1: I'm going for a ride in Anglesey tomorrow. See you there.
0: Love it down that way.
2: Oh, no.
0: Love it down that way.
1: Okay, can number five. Here it is, Mel.
2: That's a soft drink.
0: She's done it again.
1: She bloody has.
0: It's
1: five.
0: Five cans.
1: Mel, I'm rooting
0: good
1: for
0: on you.
1: Good
0: on you, Mel.
1: I love your work.
0: Woody nearly tried to throw to a song there. I stopped him. Keep the momentum going, Mel.
1: Okay.
0: He tried to get you out.
1: I did. Here's can number six, Mel.
2: All right. I think that's a soft drink as well.
1: Mel from Torquay. We're going to go to a song. Give your kid a toy or something because
0: she's
1: we could
0: on
1: be
0: fire.
1: Going all the way.
0: Have you got a shout out? Have you got a shout out for anyone, Mel?
2: Shout out to my children, Zalira and Zora, and my hubby Carl, who's in Queensland. So I'm solo parenting at the moment.
0: On the phone to the radio station playing Can You Hear It in the front yard. I mean, you're doing it well, Mel. I'm impressed.
2: Thank you.
0: You're on five cans. This is your sixth can. It's going to put you in real gameplay territory. It's Can You Hear It, beer or soft drink. Will and Woody.

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7: Accident breakdown, free for a Friday afternoon. Busy though, Vendelton Drive, Linkpoint Road, Trail Road, Rapid Creek, the Stewart Highway at Woolner, McMinn Street at the City. Roadworks continuing too on Buskell Avenue between Rustonia Avenue and Lakeview Boulevard. Census night was Tuesday the 11th of August. 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

0: Phil, and Woody on your Friday. Hope you're having a wonderful drive home. We're here for Pokemon Tony's. And Woods, it is beer or soft drink based on the sound of the can opening. Mel from Torquay is on a heater. Can you hear it? Can you hear it?
1: Can you hear it? Mel, before the song there, you guessed for can number six. You said
2: amazing.
1: You said soft drink, right?
2: I did.
1: Okay. That was correct, Mel. Well done.
2: Oh,
1: well
2: done. So well good. Done.
1: You've secured the six. This is early to be asking this, but I think it's worth finding out. If you did win 10K today, where would it go?
2: Oh, God. Oh, it would go to so many bills, firstly, but yes, I think we need a holiday. We haven't had a holiday, like a proper holiday, for a while. It's always been the caravan.
1: Oh, I love the caravan, though. Caravans are great.
2: I do. Yeah,
1: we'd love to get you on.
0: So you need, Mel, you know the deal. It sounds like you've heard the segment before, given how good you are at guessing.
2: I have heard it before. So, I listened to you guys.
0: Okay, cool. So you know that you need 10 more to get the 10 grand, right? 16 is where you need to get to. You need to get Renee from Hoppers Crossing got 15. Mm-hmm. You've got wow. Shades of Renee from Hoppers Crossing. Mm. You've got shades of her.
1: It feels like it.
2: Well, let's make it 16 today. Let's do it.
1: Can number seven. Let's go, Mel.
2: Oh, God, that's a hard one. I think it's a beer.
1: Here she is, Mel.
2: Oh.
1: She's got seven. Yeah. She's got seven.
0: Have you taped your finger for today?
1: Yes. I've got a few injuries going on. I've been cracking a lot of cans. That's how seriously I'm taking this, Mel. I really want to get you there.
2: I want to get there too.
1: Got a slight injury on my cracking finger. Okay.
0: Next one gets you level with Gary Barlow from Take That. Do you know who he is, Mel?
2: Yep.
0: Okay, he got eight. So,
1: can eight for you.
2: I know him.
0: He got seven, did he?
1: So, you're currently level with Gary Barlow.
0: Oh, there you go.
1: This is the beat Gary Barlow. Oof. Okay, here comes can number eight. We'll move things along. Here we go.
2: All right. Oh, you're making it hard now. I think it's a beer again.
1: Sorry,
0: Mel.
2: No, it was a soft drink.
1: Sorry, Mel.
0: You were great, Mel.
1: Well done.
2: Oh, thanks, guys.
0: Oh, Mel. I tell you what you can have, Mel. I'm not sure if you're into these things, but you can have a brick block. I'm not sure if you know what these are. Brick blocks, distractions on your phone so you can take back your time to do more of what matters. We'll send one out to you.
2: Thanks, guys. Much appreciated.
0: Nice to meet you, Mel. Time. Honestly, thanks for listening into the show. Good luck with the solo parenting this weekend.
2: Thank you, and enjoy your trip down to the surf
1: coast. Bloody oath, Mel. You might see me. I'll be in all me lycra.
2: Right.
1: You'll see me. Don't you worry.
2: Cool, I'll look out for you. Have a good one, guys.
0: See you, Mel.
1: Bye, Mel.
0: See ya. Oh, it just breaks your heart. I don't think we can go to another player. We can't. I'm broken by that.
1: Yeah.
0: I'm broken by that.
1: Had all my eggs in that basket for sure. What a legend.
0: Legend. I wish I could give her more. We'd have another Red Rooster chicken. I would have loved to have given her some of that.
3: We gave them all away.
1: Did we really?
0: I gave her a brick block, for Christ's sake. The last thing she needs is a brick block. Well, she's solo parenting. She wants to be on her phone.
3: You could resell that, make a bit of money.
1: It's true.
0: Have we got something else to give her?
4: We love brick.
0: I'll give her
3: love brick. We wouldn't do that.
0: We'll throw a Kenny here at Stubby Holder.
1: Of course.
0: Yeah.
1: Every caller gets one of them now.
0: Is that right?
1: We're trying to clear them.
0: She can have a DJ Will t-shirt.
1: Whoa,
3: she can't,
0: for Christ's sake, guys.
1: It's worth $60, Bill.

0: Yes, it is Will and Woody on your Friday. I hope you're having a wonderful drive home. We have Pokemon Tonys, and right now, Woods, we've got 10 minutes to pitch the ideas that didn't make the show and take over the radio.
1: They may take our lives, but they'll never take Joe.
2: So the producers choose the ideas that go in this radio show, Wilbur. Hard job, because we pitch hundreds and hundreds of ideas, all of them gold.
0: Just class.
2: Just class. Now, this is one that I absolutely think should have been in the show. I love the story. Can I just say this was sent? The story was sent to me by a producer, Joe. Joe's doing double gun, so it must have been her. The story
0: it's
2: is
0: not a pissing contest, mate.
2: The story.
3: It is.
2: Yeah, no, it kind of is. The story is, and I love this. It's Joe. Italy? Is it in Italy?
3: It's in Italy.
2: In Italy. I had no idea, but if you were trying to get a loan from a bank,
0: yeah,
2: you could give them a wheel of cheese. And the bank would go, okay, no, stop it. I mean, don't get into the nitty-gritty of it, but that's effectively what this Italian banks do.
0: Sounds like a bogus story.
2: No, it's not. It's true. You give them a wheel of cheese.
0: Doesn't sound like a real story.
2: And then they give you a loan.
0: Get past
2: the
0: story.
2: And the story is that they're running out of storage for their cheese. That's right, right?
0: Who's running out of storage?
2: The bank. The bank's got no more room for their cheese.
0: Hang on.
3: Yeah, all right.
2: Loosely, that's
0: the story. They take on a wheel of cheese for a loan.
2: Yes.
0: How much?
2: Big wheels of cheese.
0: No, but how much is the loan?
2: Don't worry, you're getting stuck in the nitty gritty.
0: I feel like Tommy's got some correction.
2: Tommy,
0: I want to hear it. Correct
2: it'll
0: him.
2: It'll be less fun.
0: Bring him down. Shoot her.
2: No,
0: shoot her.
4: You'll find this quite interesting. It's actually to do with parmesan makers.
0: Yes.
4: In Italy.
0: Yes.
4: And it's quite expensive to make parmesan.
0: Yes.
4: So to get collateral on the making of the cheese, they can offer up their unmatured parmesan to the bank as collateral while their other cheese matures.
2: That's exactly what I said.
4: And the bank will look after it. And
0: until it matures.
4: Until
0: that's
4: it matures.
0: Really That's much, fascinating.
2: Pretty much exactly what I said.
0: Yeah,
2: but
0: that's
2: I
0: actually a really interesting story. If you
2: I truncated
0: dived
2: it.
0: Dived into the detail a little bit more.
2: I truncated it. Anyway.
0: There's beauty in the detail, Woods.
2: Anyway, here's the idea that I like. Cheese or cheese? So, like, I just want to ask people if, like, right now, and I don't have this on offer, it's just a hypothetical, would you take a wheel of cheese, so that's real cheese, or do you want the cheese, which is also money?
0: Oh, cash.
2: Right? Like, would you want $100 cash or a wheel of cheese?
0: $100 cash.
2: But so how low would you go before
0: overwhelmingly?
2: That's just your opinion. That's just your opinion.
0: Okay.
2: That's just your opinion.
0: Okay. And that's even coming from a cheese lover. I actually saw the Chef's Table episode where he goes to
2: Wheel of Cheese Will.
0: The guy who like is like the best Parmigiano Reggiano maker in the world. And it was like, I loved that, but I'd still take $100 cash.
2: Over a wheel of cheese.
0: Yeah. All right, now.
2: I had a lot of arguments for the cheese, but we'll put it down. What's your idea?
0: My idea. Now, this hasn't made the show. Could be deemed as too naughty. Not sure, but I'm going to put it in the show anyway. And everyone just is just a little bit on edge.
2: All of a sudden, they love cheese or cheese. They're saying, oh, I do like cheese or cheese.
0: Okay. So, it's very simple. So, I think I've mentioned this on the show before, but Sam and I live next to a place that has a McDonald's.
2: Mm-hmm.
0: And next to McDonald's, is a, how do I say this nicely? A brothel.
2: Yeah, brothel. That's the official term, yeah.
0: Anyway, you don't know when someone's leaving there or even pulling up, because they're obviously walking there, they're walking in that direction, but you don't know whether they're going through the brothel or McDonald's. So,
2: you want to do cheese or cheese?
0: No.
2: What do you want to do? Come on, everyone straighten up. Come on. Feels like you let me there.
0: Sam and I often play this game when we're driving past, where we ask ourselves, we look at the person walking towards the brothel and/or McDonald's, and we say, "Hungry or horny?" Mm-hmm. And you have to guess based on how they're moving whether they're hungry or horny, and based on how they look.
2: What's the idea?
0: So my idea, and this is just a game that we just play, just the two of us, and no one else knows about this game. And I even ride past there. And I'll play that game in my own head. So I thought what would be a fun thing, because I know I feel like a lot of people have this. Do you have like a game that you play in your head that no one else knows about or might even play with you?
2: Oh, it's like when you're walking down a pedestrian path and you're racing someone on
0: the other
2: side.
0: Do you mean a footpath?
2: Yeah, footpath is perfect. You know when you're racing the other person on the other side of the road?
0: No, I don't. But that's exactly what I'm after.
2: And then they don't realize
0: you
2: either.
0: You race the person on the other side of the road?
2: Bloody oath, I do.
0: Well, that's crazy.
2: And every time I win. And it feels good.
0: So that was my idea.
2: I'm happy to roll with that because I have a lot of these. I love playing games in my head.
0: Well, cheese or cheese. I mean, that really fits under the same umbrella.
2: No, not at all.
0: Absolutely. There's a little game called cheese or cheese. You might play cheese or cheese at home. Is it cash or is it cheese?
2: Maybe. Anyway, I got a fun one. So whenever I go to a restaurant and you see a couple at that restaurant, you try and guess how long they've been dating for or if they're on a first date.
0: Just two people, how do they know each other, is a cracker.
2: Oh, I love that.
0: Because it can change over time based on their interaction. Because you might see a father-daughter couple from a mile out and then all of a sudden they'll be like, hang on a second. Do they work together?
2: Yeah.
0: Was there a little bit more there? Mm-hmm. Maybe she's older than I thought that she was initially. Mm-hmm. Maybe he's younger than I thought. Because age at first glance changes over time.
2: It's an extraordinary game. The only thing that I wish I could get some finality on it. So I wish I could walk up to them afterwards and be like, hey,
0: yes.
2: I've been watching you for 2 hours.
0: Yes.
2: I think you're on a first date. Like,
0: yes.
2: Would that be weird? I've never done that. Never done that second step.
0: I used to play a game, this was in my head and sometimes at the inconvenience of a lot of people, where at an airport I would wait for them to call my name out.
2: You still do that. You still do that. And you drag me into that sometimes. It's very embarrassing. Let's go to Kylie here. Kylie, what game do you play in your head?
3: I don't walk on the lines.
2: Oh, classic.
0: Oh, yeah, classic.
2: My daughter is a big advocate of don't walk on the lines.
0: Don't step in a crack, fall and break your back.
3: Yeah, but sometimes the cracks, you can't avoid the cracks. So, yeah, you've sometimes got to step on the crack or step on the line. So,
2: crack or line.
3: Jeez. Yeah, crack or line.
2: That's a dilemma.
0: Sounds like a different sort of.
2: Katie, what game do you play in your head?
5: Oh, okay, so I play this game called Who, What, Where, Why. And it's when you're out and about, and I'll play it with anyone who wants to play, and you're people watching. And you've got to come up with who they are, what they're doing, where they're going, and why they're going.
0: That's a nice extension on what we were talking about
2: it's
0: before.
2: Really fun.
0: Katie.
2: Another one's just come to mind for me, and everyone should do this on the way home now, especially if you're catching public transport home. So you put your headphones in. I mean, you're around a group of people. You can't hear anything, right? You need to pass wind, okay? But you can't hear anything. You fart, but you don't know that if it's loud or if it's being quiet, and you just have to look at the people around you to gauge reaction as to whether you've done a loud one or whether it was silent. Let me tell you, it's obvious.
0: Well, based from how they react.
2: Because you have no idea, and you need to look at the people.
0: Do they look at you, though?
2: Oh, they turn. It's amazing. And then you just keep listening.
0: Surely you've got enough control that you can put a silent one out if you need to.
2: But I don't
0: spread
2: do
0: the
2: that.
0: Cheeks.
2: I don't go there. It ruins the game.
0: So you just, with reckless abandon.
2: Yeah. It's really fun.
0: But you feel the vibrations as well on the way out.
2: It's actually, if you block your ears, it's amazing how you actually don't know if it's loud or soft.
0: Yeah, okay. We won't do it now, but that sounds like a good thing we can do in the future. 131065. Remember, you can text us 0429. Play a little game in your head. Do you play a little game that nobody else knows about? We've got Joey here.
6: Hey, guys.
2: Hi, Joey.
0: Hey, Joey.
6: Hello. Hey, I play the toilet paper game.
2: What's that?
6: So as I'm about to go do a number two, if the toilet roll's short, I purposely don't get a new toilet roll and see if I can survive my number two with what's left on the toilet roll.
2: Oh, you dangerous man,
0: Joey. You're on home deck, though, Joey. You're not wearing the away shorts when you're doing that. Surely not.
6: No shorts, mate.
0: No.
2: Yeah.
0: Obviously, no shorts.
2: He doesn't poo with his shorts on.
0: No, Joey. I mean, like, you're only like, sure, a little bit of fun. You're in your home bathroom. You know exactly where your toilet paper is. Of course.
6: No, well, I live
0: you're
6: life not on doing the edge, it, mate. Even an away game, mate. You got to do it.
0: So where have you done this before? You haven't done this on like a date or something. Don't be outrageous.
6: I've done it at my girlfriend's house.
0: Wow.
2: Still pretty risky. So, Joey, how few do you think you could get through it with? Like, do you think you could do it with two squares?
6: Well, you can always double up to, like, on one square if you fold it.
2: Yeah.
6: I
2: do try.
6: So it's rare that I lose, but, hey, my girlfriend's Italian, so they've got bidets. So worst case scenario, I've got the bidet there.
2: There's no loss at all.
0: What do you mean? So you've got a parachute.
2: Yeah, exactly.
0: You're absolutely fine.
2: You're not dangerous at all, Joey. Take a risk.
0: Sorry,
2: man.
0: Joey, how often are you washing your ass in your girlfriend's bidet?
6: That was in Italy, and I was in Italy last year, so it was quite often.
0: Good to know.
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17: Hi, I'm Sally Pearson. The Hockey World Cup is down to the final eight, with the Hockey Roos taking to the field tonight against China. Jessica Pegula has advanced to the semis at the Cincinnati Open, defeating Amanda Anisimova in three sets in their All-American showdown. Iga Swiatek has also progressed by a walkover against Elena Rybakina. And Aussie cyclist Maeve Paloof has recounted nearly being hit by a car while competing at the Tour of Britain. The two-time Commonwealth Games medalist is asking race organisers to review safety procedures.
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0: It is Will and Woody. I hope you're having a wonderful Friday. 10 minutes away from your chance at $1,000 every day with us with Australia's Easiest Quiz. How good would that be on a Friday, Woods?
2: Oh, it'd be unbelievable. Also, Joe Jonas of the Jonas Brothers.
0: Yes.
2: He made a promise to us, which he has never fulfilled.
20: because Will and Woody will be actually opening up for the Jonas Brothers when we perform in Australia, two songs of my choosing and Wardrobe of my choosing. And I'll just say, you don't want to miss that show. If you're going to miss our show, you don't want to miss that show.
2: Okay, that show never happened.
0: Okay.
2: That was 2 years ago, okay? He's obviously forgotten that. He's a busy guy. That's obviously not a big deal to him.
0: Sounds like it.
2: It's a huge deal for us.
0: Yep.
2: And I saw in the news late last week that the Jonas Brothers are going to be performing the halftime show of the NFL exhibition match.
0: Yeah.
2: Which is going to be 2 kilometres away from this radio station.
0: That's right. Get the boys out there. That's what you're thinking. We've decided that's probably a bit too much.
2: Yes. I don't reckon we can be part of the halftime show. I reckon they're probably not even in control of how much time they've got, etc.
0: Yep.
2: But given that Joe and his bros are going to be within 2Ks, I think he owes it to us to bring him and his brothers into this radio studio, have a live chat with us, and effectively...
0: A photo, a little pic.
2: Photo, and I would say some sort of performance of maybe Cake in the Ocean or...
0: Cake by the Ocean.
2: Cake by the Ocean.
0: I don't think that's a Jonas Brothers song. I think that was just Kevin that did that by himself.
21: It was Joe, DNCE.
2: Joe.
0: Oh, there you go.
2: Joe or the Waffle House. They performed the Waffle House. I love this. No, don't get stressed, it's gonna get and then we eat waffles. We all eat waffles. It's a banger, man. Don't smirk me. It's a banger.
0: I'm not smirking.
2: You were.
0: You anyway, said cake in the ocean. I just thought that was very funny.
2: That was a bit of a slip. Anyway, the big thing, though, is that he now doesn't follow us on social media. He used to, but we were hassling him.
0: Mm-hmm.
2: So we stopped doing that. So we needed to get his attention. So we had this great idea of trying to find someone who is in New York.
0: Yeah.
2: Who could go to the Jonas Brothers concert, which is on Thursday night and Friday night in New York.
0: Yeah.
2: Okay. There's a girl who has got in touch with us and said, I've got tickets to the Jonas Brothers.
0: Wild.
2: I can hold a sign for you guys.
0: Extraordinary.
2: We sent them a voice message a couple of days ago. Because of the time difference, it's hard to get them on the phone.
0: Yeah.
2: I've been told by our digital producer, Sexy D, that she has left us another voice message. She's responded.
22: Yes, she has. She's actually left 2.
2: Okay. I haven't heard these yet.
0: Wow, I thought she was ghosting us at one stage there.
2: As did I.
22: Yeah, same.
2: I think everyone did. Everyone thought that. Not the case. Okay, we've got 2 voice messages here from Amanda. I haven't heard these. Here is number 1.
0: Okay.
23: Hello, Will and Woody. I am happy to hold a sign at the concert.
0: It's so fast. Slow it down.
22: I'm on two times.
0: Why are you listening to on speed? Why are you listening to 2 times?
22: Joe had my phone earlier.
2: Help me. Okay.
0: Why 2 times?
2: Okay. Let's go. We're going from the top.
21: He speaks for a while.
2: We're going from the
0: top. How long does she talk for?
2: Minute 27. Oh, that is a bit. That's a bit. What's we just do them both? Is it important?
21: Yeah, do both.
2: Okay, here we go.
23: Hello, Will and Woody. I am happy to hold a sign at the concert.
0: Yes.
23: And I actually did some research because I was a little confused as to, like, what the sign was about, why. And I saw on your TikTok that it's because, like, there was a bet that
0: yes.
23: Joe lost to or something. So the fact that it's directed at Joe... All about it. He's my favorite Jonas Brother.
0: Cool.
23: Oh. So this will be fun, and I'm going with my childhood best friend to this, who's coming into New York for the show.
0: Nice.
23: So yeah, just let me know what you want me to write on the sign.
0: Wow.
23: I will happily get the poster. You do not need to send it from Australia.
2: Right.
23: That seems excessive.
0: Huge.
23: And yeah, I can take a photo, send it to you all. Like, let me know what you are thinking.
0: Okay.
23: But I think this will be funny, and I hope Joe will specifically see it. We'll see. We're not right up front, but we are a little, I think, behind the floor seats.
0: Okay.
2: So,
23: and more so on the eye level. So we'll see. Madison Square Garden is quite big, though.
2: Okay, and there's one more.
0: She takes a long time to not say much.
2: She said a lot there.
0: First feedback, just condense.
2: She's not a radio host. She's not a radio host, and we probably should have edited these. Okay, here we go. Here's the next one.
0: Okay.
23: Also, apologies. I'm walking, and you probably heard the New York sounds. But specifically, would love for you guys to shout out my friend Rachel Rayner. She is one of my college friends, or as you all say, uni friends. And she lives in Australia now.
2: Oh, Rachel Rainer.
23: Married, has a cute little baby.
2: Hey, Rachel.
23: And she's actually the one that sent me your page and the fact that you're looking for people to hold signs at the concert. So if you're able to shout her out in a radio show, I would love that. Love you, Rachel.
2: Well, big shout out to Rachel Rainer. I'm glad we listened to the second message. that's huge. Sorry, let's...
0: No, sorry, huge. Huge.
2: So...
0: Yes.
2: So I reckon, Sex, if you... Where'd Sex go? Oh, there he is. Wow, he disappeared. I reckon if we read center a message and just say what we want on the sign.
1: Yeah, that's fine.
2: Perfect. And what do you reckon? Do you reckon me to say, you owe Will and Woody?
0: I think it
2: can
0: is,
2: you hear I it? Question mark.
0: I wonder if we just say DM Will and Woody.
2: Oh yeah, keep it simple.
0: Because we need contact with him. She can't put too much on the sign.
1: Yeah, that's what I'm thinking. It has to be like short.
2: DM
1: yeah.
2: Will and Woody. They're watching.
0: I think it's too much.
2: I feel like we need to threaten him a little bit.
0: Because she can only hold up like an A1 piece of paper, right? So it's not gonna be that big.
2: Did she say she was going with a friend?
0: Oh yeah, they could both hold it up.
2: Yeah, but I think the friend will probably film her too.
0: All right, we'll brainstorm.
2: Okay, great. This is huge news though.
0: That's massive, news. Massive. All right.
2: Awesome.
0: That's our best chance.
2: We're on.
0: Beautiful. When are we going to put in a request to go on their podcast or something as well? How'd that go?
23: They said no.
0: All right.

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3: Hi, Harrison Preve here. Sydney's AFLW side has broken its silence over the scandal involving five players from the men's team. Captain Lucy McAvoy says the ripple effects have been felt far and wide, and it's not just in the footy community.
4: It's obviously an issue within the community that needs to be addressed, and I think this week it has been. And I applaud the club and the way that they've handled it and respected us as a women's program really strongly, and again, the broader community as well. I think it's an important moment for all women to stand together and understand that all women deserve respect.
3: A WA man's fronted court after being charged with threatening to kill Pauline Hanson, the 47-year-old accused of making threats on social media. A Victorian man's been

0: charged with foreign interference. It's alleged the 27-year-old infiltrated Ukraine's military last year and then passed vital information on to Russian sources. The AFP hasn't ruled out further charges. The New South Wales Police Commissioner vowing to undertake a review into reporting processes. It's after Lily Hooper's family was mistakenly told the missing bushwalker had been found alive. Mal Lianyan determined to ensure that the heartbreaking miscommunication isn't repeated.
1: I've spoken to the SES Commissioner. Together we will work on protocols with police, with emergency services, to ensure that communication in these circumstances is foolproof.
0: Briefly, another near miss between two Qantas passenger jets has sparked a fresh safety probe at Sydney Airport, and Origin Energy confirming as many as 60 customers had their full bank account number accessed by a hacker during last month's data breach. Australia is leaving a spinner in the mix for tomorrow's second test against Bangladesh in Mackay. The Aussies resisting the temptation to add Scott Boland as a fourth quick. Nathan Lyon instead holding his spot in the 11. Lions ruck Sam Draper marks his 100th AFL match against Collingwood tonight at the MCG. The Pies to welcome back Steel Sidebottom and Jeremy Howe. And NRL action's kicking off between the Raiders and Broncos in the nation's capital. The Dolphins looking to strengthen their group on a top four finish tonight up against the Eels at Suncorp.
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3: Little busy Stuart Highway to Ross Smith Avenue, and a reminder, Surf's Repair Nightworks will be taking place tonight on Howard Springs Road between Willard Road and the Defence Accommodation Precinct. The works will take place from 8pm tonight to 5am tomorrow morning. Howard Springs Road will remain open with traffic management and signage in place. This week at IGA, grab a Cadbury chocolate block 150 to 190 grams for just $4. 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

0: play. All righty, playing the quiz today, we have got Amelia. Hello, Amelia.
1: Oh my God. Yay! Thank you.
0: You're so welcome. Hello. Hello there.
1: Hi. How you going?
0: Bloody outstanding, Amelia. I mean, it's Friday. Cool. You can smell the weekend. So
1: Bring it on.
0: Let's add $1,000 to that for you, Amelia. So 30 seconds on the clock. Got to get 10 questions right. Can pass. Have to take your first answer. Amelia, best of luck.
1: Thanks.
2: I think you need a new line.
0: Which one?
2: Well, smell the weekend comes out a lot on a Friday for
0: don't
2: you.
0: Like that. Yeah,
2: I don't dislike it. I just think mine.
0: You can taste it.
2: Just put it in the rotation.
0: Taste Australia.
2: Put it in the rotation.
0: Can I use another sense?
2: Here we go, Amelia. 30 seconds, 10 questions. What's the best song ever?
1: Simply the best.
2: What can you use cream cheese for?
1: Bagels.
2: Name an actor in Mean Girls.
1: Lindsay Lohan.
2: Name a company that makes watches.
1: Garmin.
2: A country starting with B.
1: Beirut.
2: Give me a sport that uses a net.
1: Tennis.
2: Oh, bad luck, Amelia. Didn't quite get there. Beirut is actually a city. It's the capital of Lebanon. And I think I said name a country that makes watches. I can't remember. Either way, Amelia, didn't quite get there. And the Swiss make great watches. Amelia, thanks so much for joining us. Woods, right up next to get you guys into the weekend.
0: You can smell it, can't you? Yeah, the weekend. Smell the weekend. Don't know if I've said that before.
2: We're going to be talking about the best yes in songs. If you've got one, we'd love to hear from you. Which song has the best? Yeah. We'll take your calls up next. Will and Woody.

0: It is Will and Woody for Pokemon Tonys. I hope you're having a wonderful Friday's drive home. Now, look, we had a blast doing this last time, and it feels like a very suitable Friday bit for anyone driving home in their car. What is the best yeah in a song? Here's some that we had last time.
1: Beatles, He Loves You, yeah, yeah, yeah.
0: Love it.
2: Yep. I'm being a sexy bear.
0: I heard Lenny Kravitz, I heard Fly Away.

0: Wow, you really came
1: out with y'all. Who was saying y'all at the end there? I'm not really sure.
0: Now, I'm not sure if I listened to this song earlier today, and there's some really great subtle yeahs. Mark the Man Denny was trying to find, our audio producers trying to find the part of the song. Have you been sent anything yet, Tom?
2: I've got a lot of different yeahs.
0: Okay, you go with
1: those.
0: So
1: the producers, have piled in with a lot of these.
0: Oh, hang on, hang on. This is a great subtle yeah. Play it.
2: Here we go.
0: It's a good one. There's another part of the song where she goes, yeah, yeah, yeah, yeah, yeah, yeah. We can't find it.
1: Oh, yeah, I know what you mean.
0: And she goes, oh, yeah, yeah, yeah, yeah, yeah, yeah, yeah.
1: Yeah.
0: I don't know where it is.
1: Yeah, I know what you mean.
0: But she also does it at the start of that, which is good.
1: Yeah, it's a tune, isn't it?
0: She's actually a great Britney Spears.
1: Britney Spears, lots of yeahs. I mean, it's a real 90s thing to do. We've had some wonderful suggestions from the producer. And also, we did this about a week ago now, and it flew off online, the comments, and we've got some of the best ones that you guys have suggested online as well. I know Justin Timberlake, Sexy Back, popped up in there. Sexy Back.
0: Yeah.
1: An iconic one.
0: Yeah.
1: Some other ones that are coming through from producers, though. We've got this one here, Joe.
3: Yeah, so this is just a bit of an underrated banger, I reckon, and it's got such a strong yeah.
1: Oh, yeah.
2: Really good.
1: Great
2: yeah.
1: song. Technically a yeah ho.
3: He
1: says a yeah ho.
0: He just parlays it.
1: I love it. Never listen to it. He goes, yeah ho. It's a yeah-ho.
0: Yeah,
1: yeah-ho.
0: It's a yeah-ho. Extends the yeah.
1: Yeah, but it's like a great yeah. Have you got another one there, Tommy, that's on your list?
2: Yeah, I've got one. This is a bit of a throwback. I don't know if you remember these guys, End of Fashion.
1: Oh, yeah.
0: Nice.
1: For sure.
0: Strong.
1: No doubt. Absolutely no doubt. What have we got out here? Producer Leo in her final show.
3: Yeah, I've got this Tim McGraw classic.
0: I'm digging it. I don't think I've ever heard that song. I like the yeah, though.
1: It's all that matters, man.
0: Yeah,
1: you know the great thing about a good yeah in a song is you don't need to know the lyrics, because once they do it once, they tend to do it again and you can just jump in for the chorus.
0: Yeah, yeah.
1: Have you gone in there and analyzed?
4: Yes, Bruno Mars, The Lazy Song. That's really it.
1: Hey, good for him. Sexy Das.
0: Sexy.
5: Yeah, this one was recommended heaps in the comments, and I totally agree. It's Won't Get Fooled Again by The Who.
0: Oh, yeah.
1: Yeah, very good.
0: That's a screaming yeah.
1: That's a great yeah. It's a Friday. It's a great chance to get involved. I'm sure you guys are all looking forward to hearing some good tunes up next. These are all absolute bangers from your life. Give us a call. What is the best yeah ever used in a song? Will and Woody.

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1: Hear the call of adventure with the new Pokemon Tonies. 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
14: Little busy Stuart Highway at Woolmer Road. 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The works will take place from 8 p.m. tonight through to 5 a.m. tomorrow morning. Howard Springs Road will remain open with traffic management and signage in place. KFC's new lunchtime box full range packs an unreasonable amount of chicken into mouthwatering $5, $10 and $15 boxes until 2 p.m. Pick up only, not everywhere and not forever. 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

0: Buddy, hope you're having a great Friday. We're here for Pokemon Tony's Woodrow. We are talking the best years in music history. I'm going to put one down here. I reckon my boy, this one goes out to my daughter Max. This is her favorite song, and I love screaming this with her. Don't you know I'm still standing better than I ever did? Oh, now we've... oh, no, he comes in. Wait for it.
1: Okay. Wait for it. I like it.
0: A little bit of build.
1: Yeah, it's fine.
0: You ready? Not yet.
1: Yeah, no. All good.
0: We'll just wait. Just dim it down.
1: I got nowhere to be. Nowhere to be.
0: Wait for it. All right, here we go. I'm still standing. Yeah.
1: Great, yeah. Great, yeah.
0: Let's go to Vicky. It's like a triple layered harmony, yeah.
1: It's gorgeous.
0: That one. It's gorgeous.
1: Gorgeous yearing.
0: Beautiful.
1: Vicky, what song do you think has the best yeah?
2: Lord Tennis Court.
1: Oh, strong, Vicky. Really strong.
0: Wow, Vicky, you can go home with a brick really for that. Strong. I reckon you get yourself a brick block. That's awesome. Brick blocks distractions on your phone so you can take back your time to do more of what matters. As for you, Vicky, very good year.
1: Great. Let's go to Alyssa
0: here. Wow, that was a great year.
1: Alyssa, what's the best year in a song?
3: Mandy Moore, Candy.
1: Yeah. Oh, she rolls it. Rolls it from the
0: candy,
1: ooh.
0: Yeah. Yeah. Well, it's candy, yeah.
1: Candy, yeah. Yeah, yeah. Just extends the candy. Great example, Alyssa.
0: Oh, here we go. Someone from the office has emailed in to say they wanted to nominate Earthquake by Labyrinth and Tiny Temper.
1: Oh,
0: where's the, yeah? We'll find that in the background. That. Mark the man, Daniel. He's got a few to get.
1: Mark the man.
0: Oh, they, hey, not bad.
1: Probably not worth an email.
0: Not worth an email live on air.
1: It's
0: not worth relaying to the on-air team, I would have thought. Can we triage emails and correspondence out there, please?
4: I always encourage people to get in touch any way they would like.
1: Sure.
0: No, that's good. Sure, that's sure, good sure, that sure. They reach you guys, but keep the comms away from me.
1: Sarah, what song do you think has the best year in it?
5: Hey, guys, love you in the show. I reckon for non-blondes, What's Up?
0: Oh, yeah. Yeah.
1: Really
0: good.
1: Really strong.
0: I said, hey, what's going on?
1: Really good, Sarah.
0: That's hey, yeah, yeah, yeah.
1: Yeah, yeah, yeah.
0: Yeah, yeah.
1: Rolls a hey into a yeah. I like it when they parlay the yeah into other things. I think it's a beautiful use of yeah.
0: Yeah.
1: Now, Will, I got the wrong
0: well,
1: Britney
0: hey
1: song.
0: Hey and yeah go really well together, don't they?
1: Absolutely.
0: I mean, we just need to make sure if everyone's listening and you're calling in with hey, yeah, we struck a line through that last week. It's a yeah.
1: It's a yeah.
0: It's not a yeah.
1: Not going to allow it.
0: It's hey, yeah.
1: It's got to be rules somewhere.
0: Yeah.
1: And I will. I got the wrong Britney song before the song there. Britney starts, oops, I did it again with this. One more time, Brittany. Awesome. What do you call that effect on the voice there?
0: Auto-tune? There might be a bit of reverb going on.
1: Awesome.
0: Yeah.
1: Awesome.
0: Yeah. It sounds quite compute, like digital, doesn't it?
1: I don't know what she's done there.
0: Auto-tune.
1: It's great. Anna, what song has the best yeah in it?
6: Well, it has to be Yeah by Usher.
1: Oh, yeah. No doubt. No doubt.
0: Okay. Did we hear this last time?
1: I think we started with it.
0: We started with it.
1: You're going to have another go at the producers.
0: No, they've had a howler. They know it.
1: Don't interrupt
0: their noses.
1: Any more emails?
0: Don't interrupt their noses in it. It's really funny.

0: It's Will and Woody. I hope you're having a wonderful Friday for Pokemon Toadies. For any of us that were listening before Jason Derulo, I said refrain him and yelled it with some sort of comic gusto, but it was, I meant to say restrain him, and I'm sure a lot of you were thinking that. I've since been told that in hindsight from the producers, and that's what producers are great for. Now, we haven't been able to get Woody back, which I think there is a sense of permanence about him leaving. So I'm not going to dive into our contracts, but I'm sure he'll be back. We have got a bit of a vacant spot. So what we might do, if you miss the week of What's on Woody's Forehead, I think Mark, the man Daniel, the package king in there, he has put together a package of everything that was on Woody's Forehead this week and the fun we had, and probably the reason why he doesn't want to do it today.
1: Last week on Will and Woody, Woody made a critical error. In a room full of people that make prank calls and silly videos for a living, he admitted a fear, a weakness.
2: So, you know, I get overstimulated easily. I don't like the feeling of anything on my forehead.
1: It took seconds for this well-oiled content machine to spring into action. How can we exploit this weakness? How can we all have fun at Woody's expense?
3: Why don't we do a week of What's on Woody's Forehead?
2: That's really fun. We're definitely doing that. No, that's not fun. I've just made it very clear that that's not fun.
4: Don't touch my forehead! Don't touch my forehead! Don't touch!
1: It's been a bad week to be Woody's forehead.
4: Yucky! I think it's a fish! I think it's a fish's tail. It's cold.
5: Talia, what do you think's on Woody's forehead?
6: Is it slime?
5: It's not slime. Pauline, what do you think's on Woody's forehead?
7: It might be fish.
5: Fish.
4: It could be a mussel. Okay. I'm actually excited about that. It's very smooth.
5: Let's go to Simona.
8: It has to be a cold deli meat.
4: Deli meat. Yes.
5: Meat is part of what's on there.
4: What's on my forehead?
9: A charcuterie board.
4: Is it a charcuterie board, guys?
10: It's a charcuterie board.
4: Oh, it stinks. Let's get this thing off my forehead.
11: Like a heat pack that hasn't been in a microwave.
4: Why can't I shake my head?
12: I think Woody's got a tea bag hanging from his forehead.
4: I've never seen a tea bag that does the length of a forehead.
11: It could be a very well-packed suit.
5: Yeah, I don't touch it that much.
4: Oh, Debbie. I know what it is.
13: It's a nappy.
5: Nappy.
4: All right. Okay. Get it off.
5: You can take it off.
4: Help me, please. I hate this.
11: It's a condiment. But is that too much of a guess?
5: No, I just describe what you felt.
11: Like a sauce. or a marinade. And I sound ridiculous because I have to pinch my nose. I'm not allowed to smell it.
14: Is it talcum powder?
5: It's not talcum powder, Kelly.
15: I think it's the rat ash.
5: It's the rat ash. Good on your Wally. Oh, very good.
4: I don't want it in my eyes. I don't want it in my body.
5: You're going to put the thing down in your forehead in 3, 2, 1.
4: Let's go.
5: Now.
4: Disgusting! Disgusting! Disgusting!
5: He's writhing. Writhing.
4: Okay. This is my worst nightmare. Okay. So it's not currently on my forehead.
5: No.
4: We've had to take it off because it's
5: too intense.
4: It's too much.
5: Yeah. Are we going to put it back on?
4: Well, yeah, we have to.
5: Are you right?
14: Yep.
5: What's on Woody's forehead?
14: I think he's got noodles on his forehead.
4: No, far out.
5: Not noodles.
4: Sorry, thanks for the guess. Appreciate the guess.
5: Caroline, what's on Woody's forehead?
16: I reckon it's people's fingertips or hands.
4: Yes,
16: on his
4: get off.
16: Forehead.
5: Yes, you got it. Well done, Caroline. Well done.
4: I'm done. I've got my RDO. What are they called? Registered day off.
5: RDO.
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18: 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The answer was a lot.
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0: It's Will and Woody for Pokemon Tonys. Woody's back.
1: Happy to be here.
0: He's made it back.
1: I love Tonys.
0: It's good to have you back, mate.
1: I love Tonys. I love Pokemon.
0: And also, you contracted to be here, mate. So don't walk out of the studio again. Now.
1: Don't put things on my forehead again.
0: Let's give away $1,000, all thanks to Pokemon and Tony.
2: Hear the call on Will and Woody. Hear the call of adventure with new Pokemon Tonys.
0: I'm actually loving this bit. It's lots of fun. So basically, you got to answer the phone as a Pokemon, as one of the Pokemon, which they love on the brand new Pokemon Tonys. So you've got Pikachu, Squirtle, Bulbasaur, or Charmander. All that first 150 Pokemon, you'd know if you play red or blue Pokemon. Or yellow Pokemon, for example, on Game Boy that you used one of those characters. Now, Woods, the way... Sorry, I can nerd out on this. Now, The way that this works, though, is you only get $1,000 from Tony Box 2 if you answer the phone as one of those characters.
1: And everyone's nailed it so far.
0: Well, everyone's nailed
1: trying
0: it.
1: To get a clean sweep.
0: The one part of this which I haven't really thought about much is these people are going to answer the phone as that regardless of who we are. And we haven't cashed in on their embarrassment about the fact that we might not be calling from the radio station just yet, and I would love to hear someone have to double back and make up for why they just answered the phone as a Pokemon.
1: Who are you going
0: to
1: be?
0: Well, someone who's calling at this time is probably just like the NBN calling about an outage.
1: NBN, love that.
0: Yeah.
1: Great.
0: We're going Bree.
3: Squirtle!
0: G'day, it's Craig here calling from the NBN. Have I got Bree there?
1: She's hung up. The embarrassment got her. The embarrassment got her. Call her back. Call her back.
0: Yes.
1: See if she goes again.
0: Hello, is that Bree?
1: Bree, it's Will and Woody, Bree. It's Will and Woody. It's okay. It's okay. You haven't just traumatized yourself in front of someone from the NBN.
3: Oh, my God, you're joking.
1: No. You panicked so quickly and you hung up the phone so fast.
3: I am so awkward on the phone. Oh, my God.
1: Especially when you say to a complete random person, Squirtle!
3: Yep, that is exactly it.
0: Did you do it to anyone else, Bree?
3: No, great. Only you guys.
0: You made it through. Well, okay. You won $1,000, Bree. Congratulations.
3: Thank you so much.
0: No worries at all. And a Tony Box 2 is also for yours, for you as well. These things are wonderful. Hear the call of adventure with new Pokemon Tonys. That is the end of that one. But go and get yourself a Tony Box 2, guys. Woods and I love them
1: for our
0: little girls. Oh. They are bloody awesome. Now, before we get out of here, I'm not sure. We better move because we are running out of time. Before we get out of here, I just want to say it's the last day for our producer Liv, who's on the show. So if you might have seen Liv on the socials. We love Liv. She's been awesome. Livy, thank you so much for all the sunshine, all the joy that you've brought the team. But also, you've been an incredible worker, great person to be around. I feel like you've been here for ages, and I mean that in a really good way.
4: Yeah, it's felt like ages to me too.
0: Right, yeah. Time flies when you're having fun. But she's on to bigger and better things, and you've been awesome, mate. So thank you so much. It's been a pleasure to work with you.
4: Thanks, guys. I love y'all.
1: Thanks, Leo.
0: If you see someone riding around on a brand new electric bike and it looks like a 5-year-old
4: riding...
0: Yeah,
4: better watch out.
0: That'll be Liv. She's got a great fringe and you'll see her around, I'm sure, doing lots of other wonderful things in and around the media because she's a star. Thanks for being on the show, Livy. We love you. And we'll see you guys on Monday. Have a great weekend.

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1: What is okay to talk about in the 5:30 hour and what isn't? You know what's in the 5:30 hour?
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1: Dreams. Dream reviews.
3: Oh, well, yeah.
1: Had a crazy dream last night. Let's talk about it at 5:30.
2: I remember we did that. That was awful. I did not enjoy that at all. Even I was falling asleep to that one.
1: Then you wake up, tell me about your dream afterwards.
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15: All right, let's go. Welcome to it. Your Friday night is on. Hello, it is Smallsy. Let's get this show rolling, shall we? Fresh from getting married to an Aussie, and she's also back on The Voice on Channel 7, Sporty Spice, a.k.a. Mel C, is going to be here.
16: Start right now. Thank you very much.
15: 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Now, you know I also love exclusives. Mel C's got an exclusive for us coming up. And also coming up on the show tonight, have you heard, before you consider divorcing your partner or splitting, you should try something out called bedroom divorcing. It's this concept of where you sleep in separate rooms. I mean, personally, I kind of feel like the writing's on the wall if you're not sleeping with your partner, but you won't believe who's been trying it out. We'll get to it soon. Let's start it. The Smallsy Show starts right now.

0: The Smallsley Show is on live around the country for a Friday night, and right now she is back as a coach on The Voice. It is on 7 and 7 Plus. It's Sporty Spice, and she's on right now.
1: Should we go and have a little sing-song together?
2: Oh, yeah.
1: It's Spice Girl, Melanie C.
3: Hey, what's up? This is Melanie C.
0: Hello, beautiful. How are you?
3: Hello, you. I'm good. How are you doing?
0: I'm doing great. Wonderful to see you again. And congratulations.
3: Thank you very much.
0: You kept that secret. Last time you were in this studio with me, we talked about a lot and you never told me you were getting married.
3: I know. Well, we were really trying to keep it quite quiet until the big day. And we did really well, actually. The pesky British press didn't get hold of it until the day before.
0: Oh,
3: wow. So we did really well to keep it under wraps for so long.
0: I don't know how your life goes, but forgive me with this. When you were here last, I asked that question about the reunion. And that story keeps popping up. And my name keeps popping up in our interview all the time. You must be so well used to it by now. You must honestly just live your life a little bit on guard, because the British press and everyone just wants to write something or say something. They just love it.
3: Oh, they love it. It's been so funny, actually, because obviously after the wedding, there's been quite a lot of interest. And it's quite entertaining to us how much that is written is just nonsense.
0: Yes.
3: But that, you know, that is the nature of the beast.
0: Yeah.
3: So, to take anything away from the day, it was amazing.
0: I saw you on the front page of Hello Magazine here in Australia, and the photos are gorgeous. Lovely little garden situation there too. I don't know where you got married, but it was beautiful.
3: Yeah, so it's a beautiful house, actually, up near the Lake District in the UK. And two of my dearest friends own the property, and they're very kind and let me do the celebration there.
0: Oh, how lovely. Now, while I've got you, because we are going to talk about The Voice in a second, but while I've got you, I'd love to create another headline. It's true that you walked down the aisle to Wannabe. This is what I heard.
3: No, I mean, that is not true. Gosh, yeah.
0: It was actually When Two Become One. To be fair, it was When Two Become One. That was the song you walked down the aisle to.
3: Okay, well, I didn't. But what I will do is I will give you an exclusive. I did, when I was married, I walked back up the aisle with my husband to Two Become One, played by Beautiful String Quartet.
0: You did so not. Did you really? I was just making a joke. Oh, that's so beautiful.
3: Yeah. You know, it was a little bit of fun, but it's also obviously a beautiful song.
0: And totally.
3: I have some friends, a Beautiful String Quartet that I've worked with in the past, and they played for us on the day. So, yeah, it was really, really special. But music obviously was a really big part of the celebration. And, yeah, there was something for everyone. So many of my friends and family and Chris's friends and family are huge music lovers. So we satisfied everyone.
0: I love that. And I also love, too, that the friends and family would have loved the nod to the song, because you have to sort of give them, you got to give the people what they want, even though it's your wedding day, you got to give the people what they want, right?
3: Absolutely. And when there's three Spice Girls in attendance, you know, you have to be very respectful.
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0: Friday night and the Smallsy Show is on live around the country. Hey, still to come tonight, I'm going to get you across this thing called the bedroom divorce. You won't believe which A-list couple now sleep in separate rooms. Right now, more with Sporty Spice, Melanie C's on.
1: What's up? This is Melanie C.
0: What we love most is that now you are forever joined to Australia, not only through the television, but now with your beautiful husband. You are back on The Voice. What are the contestants like this year? How is our talent pool? Because, Melanie, dare I say, there was a period of time there before you got here. I thought we could have drained it. I actually thought, oh no.
2: I think this is what blows my mind. Honestly, because obviously last year we had such a good season. We had incredible singers. Mm. And I was nervous. I was like, how can we even get close to that? Mm. But let me tell you, you ain't seen nothing yet. It's such an exciting and brilliant season. And of course, this year, I'm going to win.
0: Yeah, of course. No, of course you are. Yeah, the coaches are always very competitive with the winning. Do you, off the set, like obviously there's the singing and you can coach and I know you would do this on the show too, but do you ever give the contestants like a little bit of, hey, here's how the fame game works. Like, be careful, watch out for this, protect yourself, protect your sort of your energy, because like it can become very all-encompassing for people who haven't slowly built up the resilience to the fame.
2: Absolutely. I think that is like the most important part of being a coach. Mm. You know, we can share our experience of being a performer, being on stage, you know, technically about singing, but there's so much more to the show and being in the public eye. And I want to prepare my artists in every possible way.
0: I love that. Oh, hey, so since the last time you were here on the show, you know the band Five, they have reunited. They did a tour here, right? And they came here on the show and they told me an incredible story about Simon Cowell, okay? Now, I wanted to ask, because I didn't know this, but in the height of the 90s and bands being given songs, they ended up being offered a song that was originally, or that ended up going to NSYNC, and it was Bye Bye Bye, okay?
2: Oh, yeah.
0: And that could have been a Five song. And I wanted to know, in all of your time as an artist, did you ever write a song or get offered a song that you turned down or gave to someone else that ended up being a big hit for them and it was could have been yours?
2: Do you know, that's actually never happened to me. I think with the Spice Girls, because we wrote very specifically for ourselves.
0: Yeah, okay.
2: Everything we wrote was very, very spicy. And then, as a solo artist, I have had songs that I've gone on to other artists. Not that they've been huge hits, but no, I've never had that experience. But I saw Five at the weekend. I was performing at Brighton Pride.
0: Okay.
2: And I had forgotten how many bangers they've got.
0: Didn't they?
2: They were brilliant. So good to see them back on stage. And I think better than ever. Better than they were like in the 90s and noughties.
0: Yeah. And also too, I didn't realise, because I obviously went back into the deep catalogue back in the day, Top of the Pops. What a crazy show that was. Like, all of you artists had to do like live TV performances like every weekend and like, or then every other weekend, whenever a new song came out, you were like, boom, there, performing, go, wild.
2: Yeah. Well, Top of the Pops is like, wow, it was an institution. Being British growing up here, that was what you like dreamed about doing.
0: Yeah.
2: And when Wannabe came out, we were actually in Japan. When it went to number one in the UK, we were in Japan promoting for a couple of weeks. And we were so frustrated because it was the biggest deal to get in the studio and perform on Top of the Pops. And like at Top of the Pops, we met Prince. That's where I first met Bryan Adams. And because everybody did the show. That the show doesn't exist anymore is so sad. But going back and watching the old shows is amazing.
0: Speaking of Bryan Adams, he will be here on tour later this year.
2: Really?
0: I mean, I'm not suggesting now that Australia is maybe half home for you. You could be here at the same time. We'd love to have a little collab on stage.
2: Do you know what? I would love nothing more. So he's going out. Natalie and Bruliette, great friend of mine, supporting him, and another great Aussie. I think I'm actually on tour in the US.
0: Okay, well, we need to cancel some dates. Cancel some dates.
2: I might just have to hop over. But because I'm back. I'm touring Australia in November. I'll check Brian's dates and see if we can at least do one show together.
0: Yes, you'll be here in November playing Perth, Melbourne, Brisbane and Sydney. Livenation.com.au. Melanie, lovely to see you.
2: You too. Well, I'll see you soon in person.
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Smallsy Show happening for a Friday night. Hey, still to come tonight, there's this story going around about Cameron Diaz and Benji Madden, the Good Charlotte brother, right? They got this thing happening called a bedroom divorce. Now, before you blow up 20-year marriage because you can't stand sleeping next to the same person for another night, you should try what they're trying. I'll get you across it in just a second right here on The Smallsy Show.

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0: Have you heard of the bedroom divorce?
4: I'm learning about it just now.
0: You heard of the bedroom divorce?
2: No.
0: Apparently, Cameron Diaz, Benji Madden, who've been together since 2014, have got two kids together, have decided to have a bedroom divorce. That is when the couple choose to sleep in separate bedrooms. She's recently said that sleeping separately from your partner should be normalized. Her words, I go sleep in my room, he goes and sleeps in his room, and then we have a bedroom in the middle that we can convene in for our relations. The relations room. Is that not weird? I mean, this is very, sorry, I've got to say, this is very Hollywood just in general that you could have just a spare bedroom that you could have called your relations room, okay? Most people barely have enough bedrooms to fit everybody in the house, but they have a sex room. Bedroom divorce. How do we feel about this? You're a married couple. I could be wrong here. This is just, you know, call me old-fashioned. I thought part of being in a relationship was that you shared a bed with your partner.
4: And also, how do you have that conversation? Oh, I think we should
0: split.
4: Break up
0: bedrooms.
4: Break up bedrooms.
0: As I said, call me old-fashioned. When I love someone, I want to hold them. I want to hold them every night. I want to wrap my legs around them. Hold on to them like a monkey. Don't you want to cuddle? You can't cuddle in a bedroom divorce. You go to bed on your own. And also, too, we got people calling in. Hello, Sarah. Are you bedroom divorced?
5: I am.
0: Okay. Oh, how I own. I can hear the sadness in your voice. No, actually, you sound quite happy. Talk to me. Why are we bedroom divorced? What? How long have you been married for? How long we've been sleeping in separate beds for?
5: Well, we recently moved into our new house, and my partner, he's a snorer. So, he's a snorer, and I'm a very light sleeper. So he snores. I wake up. He gets whacked, and then the whack wakes him up. And then I'm in and out of sleep all night.
0: Okay.
5: And then he'd have to go to work, you know, underslept. And then I'm going about my day underslept. And then we're cranky. So it was like,
0: okay, go
5: and sleep in a different room, get a better night's sleep. And same with me. Like, I sleep very well now. And, I wish we could fix the snoring thing because we still love each other. We've tried, like, everything and we just can't figure out a way to conquer this snoring.
0: Do you think I'm being dramatic when I say save the relationship, but like now that you're both getting enough sleep every night, does it make you like a better person and better in your relationship?
5: Oh, for sure. I think when you're underslept, you know, your day's kind of ruined and you both have to go to work and, you know, make an income. We still love each other. We don't have a...
0: You said that twice now, Sarah, and I'm concerned. Yeah, are you trying to convince me or are you convincing yourself? No, I'm joking.
5: I think you called it a sex room or a romance.
0: I called it
4: a bedroom in the middle.
0: No, I call it the relations room. I'm a classy gentleman, okay? The relations room.
5: Yeah.
0: Do you have one of those or do you just...
4: In the middle.
0: No, I call it the relations room. I'm a classy gentleman, okay? The relations room.
5: Yeah.
0: Do you have one of those or do you just hop in and out of each other's bed?
5: Well, I've got the

0: Yeah, okay.
1: I think that's just a habit. Okay. Either that or I'm usually diagonal.
0: Look, like I said before, I'm a cuddler. So it don't work for me. I'd cuddle anything. You know, if anyone would like to cuddle, you know, I could cuddle now. Okay, I'm going. See you next week.
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0: The NT has had some pretty big sports names. Cyril Rioli, Nova Peris, and Cadell Evans, just to name a few. But do you have what it takes to be on the same playing field as these guys? We want to find the NT's next Little Legends. Sam and Ant's showdown will have them coaching your team to the big game. If you win, it's the bragging rights for you. However, if you lose, it'll be entirely their fault. It's Sam and Ant's showdown on Hot 100. Thanks to Jape Homemaker Village and Domino's Pizza.
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1: Chan, how you going? 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
1: Jaden, good morning.
2: 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Robert Irwin, review, go.
1: Not jealous of him. I just get very insecure when his success gets brought up in front of me.
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1: Jaden, let your hate and jealousy run through you. Doesn't it feel nice?
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0: 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I got a real good
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0: house and a former reality star is coming over to have a great time with you.
1: Ooh, that would be really exciting.
0: Yeah, one of us has been in that situation before.
1: We won't say which one, though. The question is, if that former reality star is coming over to your house,
0: yeah,
1: and I had to bring up Sharon again, but are you going to have a shower?
0: Did you?
1: Do you... What? You might. Why don't you make it specific? We're having fun before. My wife might be up.
0: That's true.
1: Because, you know, we have a young child. If you're up, hun, I'll be home soon. And Will's joking. All right, let's crack into the best bits.
0: Will and Woody.

0: Nothing good happens after midnight, except these two.
1: It's Will and Woody keeping you up.
2: The final edition of What's on Woody's Forehead today. He said he'll walk out. We all look forward to that. We need a bit of drama. We need a bit of drama.
3: I hate drama. We're supposed to be a light release for people. Like, can you hear it?
4: I'm going to say that's a soft drink.
5: Can you hear it?
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5: Can you hear it?
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5: Darcy, no.
3: Beer or soft drink, based on the sound of the can. I mean, that's what people want on a Friday. It's fun. It's also cash. Mel, if you get 16 in a row, you're going to win 10K.
4: Oh, my God, that's amazing.
3: It's truth almighty. All right, want your first can? Sure, here it is.

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1: Yes, it is, Mel.
2: Good for you, Mel.
1: Good start. Good start. Do I hear some Mel. Kids in the background there, Mel?
0: Yeah, my son's way over. He's just talking to the neighbour on the fence. They're watching me on the phone.
2: Oh, I love that. You're listening to us at home, not in the car, Mel.
0: You can hear them yelling now.
2: How are you listening to us at home, Mel, not in the car?
0: No, I'm actually outside. I've got the pocket radio, but my son's actually ran off to the fence with the pocket radio so he can hear me.
2: Oh, so he can hear you.
1: Oh, great.
2: Very good. That's oh, awesome. Cute. Cute.
1: All right, Mel, here's can number two.
0: All right. I reckon it's a beer.
1: Yeah, Mel.
2: Come on, you, Mel.
0: Woo!
2: Come on, you, Mel.
1: Great
2: very
1: areas.
2: Good. Very good.
1: Your son will hear this in 30 seconds. Slight delay, but he's going to get pumped. Here comes can number three.
0: Oh, I think that's a beer as well.
1: Yeah,
2: nice,
1: Mel.
2: Mel. Very good. Three cans. No? I think we've got a player. I think we're all feeling a player.
1: Definitely. You can hear
2: it. The backyard
1: Mel.
2: Bandit, Mel.
1: Yeah.
2: Strikes.
1: I like that.
2: She's on fire.
0: Next one?
2: Yeah.
1: Next one.
2: Let's go.
1: Rushing us along. I like it. Can four.
0: Oh, that's a soft drink.
2: Yes Mel.
1: Now you can tell your son you're talking to Will and Woody.
0: I'm talking to Will and Woody. Make sure you tell your parents as well, Arlo. I'm on the phone to Will and Woody. He's running over now to tell them.
1: Great, perfect. Get the word out. Get the word out. 4 till 6.
2: I love this community feel.
1: Yeah, it's lovely, isn't it?
2: Lovely.
1: Friendly night. Where do you live?
2: We're talking to the suburbs in the 50s. You know, you're hanging out on a Friday afternoon. Where are you, Mel? Did you say you're in Torquay? Oh, lovely. Beautiful part of the world.
1: I'll be there tomorrow, Mel. Be there tomorrow.
0: Yeah, come over for a beer.
1: I'd love to.
2: In Torquay, Victoria, Mel.
0: Yeah, Victoria.
1: I'm going for a ride in Anglesey tomorrow. See you then.
2: Love it down that way.
0: Oh, no.
2: Love it down that way.
1: Okay, can number five. Here it is, Mel.
0: That's a soft drink.
2: She's done it again. She's done it again.
1: She bloody has.
2: She's done it again.
1: That's five.
2: Five cans.
1: Five, Mel, I'm rooting
2: good
1: for
2: on
1: you.
2: Good on you, Mel.
1: I love your work.
2: Woody nearly tried to throw to a song there. I stopped him. Keep the momentum going, Mel.
1: Okay.
2: He tried to get you out.
1: I did. Here's can number six, Mel.
0: All right. I think that's a soft drink as well.
1: Mel from Torquay, we're going to go to a song. We are going to go to a song. Give your kid a toy or something because
2: she's
1: we could be
2: fire.
1: Going all the way.
2: Have you got a shout out? Have you got a shout out for anyone, Mel?
0: Shout out to my children, Zalira and Zora, and my hubby Carl, who's in Queensland. So I'm solo parenting at the moment.
2: Solo parenting on the phone to the radio station playing Can You Hear It in the Front Yard. I mean, you're doing it well, Mel. I'm impressed.
0: Thank you.
2: You're on five cans. This is your sixth can. 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It's Can You Hear It, beer or soft drink?
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1: And Woods, it is beer or soft drink based on the sound of the can opening. Mel from Torquay is on a heater.
2: Can you hear it? Can you hear it? Can you hear it?
3: Mel, before the song there, you guessed for can number six. You said
4: amazing.
3: You said soft drink, right?
4: I did.
3: Okay. That was correct, Mel. Well done.
4: Oh,
3: well
4: done. So well good. Done.
3: You've secured the six. This is early to be asking this, but I think it's worth finding out. If you did win 10K today, where would it go?
4: Oh, God. Oh, it would go to so many bills, firstly, but yes, I think we need a holiday. We haven't had a holiday, like a proper holiday, for a while. Oh. It's always been the caravan.
3: Oh, I love the caravan, though. Caravans are great.
4: I do. Yeah,
3: we'd love to get you
1: on. So you need, Mel, you know the deal. It sounds like you've heard the segment before, given how good you are at guessing.
4: I have heard it before. So, I listened to you guys.
1: Okay, cool. So you know that you need 10 more to get the 10 grand, right? 16 is where you need to get to. You need to get Renee from Hoppers Crossing got 15. Mm-hmm. You've got wow. Shades of Renee from Hoppers Crossing. Mm. You've got shades of her.
3: It feels like it.
4: Well, let's make it 16 today. Let's do it.
3: Can number seven. Let's go, Mel.
4: Oh, God, that's a hard one. I think it's a beer.
3: Here she is, Mel.
4: Oh.
3: She's got seven. Yeah. She's got seven.
1: Have you taped your finger for today?
3: Yes. I've got a few injuries going on. I've been cracking a lot of cans. That's how seriously I'm taking this, Mel. I really want to get you there.
4: I want to get there too.
3: Got a slight injury on my cracking finger. Okay.
1: Next one gets you level with Gary Barlow from Take That. Do you know who he is, Mel?
4: Yep.
1: Okay, he got eight. So
3: can eight for you.
4: I know him.
1: He got seven, did he?
3: So you're currently level with Gary Barlow.
1: Oh, there you go.
3: This is to beat Gary Barlow. Oof. Okay, here comes can number eight. We'll move things along. Here we go.
4: All right. Oh, you're making it hard now. I think it's a beer again.
3: Mel.
4: No, it was a soft drink.
3: Sorry, Mel.
1: You were great, Mel.
3: Well done.
4: Oh, thanks, guys.
1: Oh, Mel. I tell you what you can have, Mel. I'm not sure if you're into these things, but you can have a brick block. I'm not sure if you know what these are. Brick blocks, distractions on your phone so you can take back your time to do more of what matters. We'll send one out to you.
4: Thanks, guys. Much appreciated.
1: Nice to meet you, Mel. Time. Honestly, thanks for listening into the show. Good luck with the solo parenting this weekend.
4: Thank you, and enjoy your trip down to the surf
3: coast. Bloody oath, Mel. You might see me. I'll be in all me lycra.
4: Right.
3: You'll see me. Don't you worry.
4: Cool, I'll look out for you. Have a good one, guys.
1: See you, Mel.
3: Bye, Mel. See ya.
1: Oh, it just breaks your heart. I don't think we can go to another player. We can't. I'm broken by that.
3: Yeah.
1: I'm broken by that.
3: I had all my eggs in that basket for sure. What a legend.
1: Legend. I wish I could give her more. We'd have another Red Rooster chicken. I would have loved to have given her some of that.
5: We gave them all away.
3: Did we really?
1: I gave her a brick block, for Christ's sake. The last thing she needs is a brick block. Well, she's solo parenting. She wants to be on her phone.
5: You could resell that, make a bit of money.
3: It's true.
1: Have we got something else to give her?
6: We love bricks.
1: I'll give her
5: love bricks. You wouldn't do that.
1: We'll throw a Kenny here at Stubby Holder.
3: Yeah, of course.
5: Of course.
3: Of course.
1: Yeah, yeah.
3: Every caller gets one of them now.
1: Is that right?
3: We're trying to clear them.
1: She can have a DJ Will t-shirt.
3: Whoa,
5: she can't,
3: whoa,
1: no, for Christ's sake, guys.
3: It's worth $60, Bill.

0: song could ever say.
1: Like those mates that just want to keep going. It's Will and Woody keeping you up.
2: Right now, Woods, we've got 10 minutes to pitch the ideas that didn't make the show and take over the radio.
3: They may take our lives, but they'll never take
4: Kobe. So the producers choose the ideas that go in this radio show, Wilbur. Hard job, because we pitch hundreds and hundreds of ideas, all of them gold.
2: Just class.
4: Just class. And this is one that I absolutely think should have been in the show. I love the story, can I just say. The story was sent to me by a producer, Joe. Joe's doing double gun, so it must have been her. The story
2: it's
4: is...
2: not a pissing contest, mate.
4: The story...
5: It is.
4: Yeah, no, it kind of is. The story is, and I love this, it's Joe, Italy? Is it in Italy?
5: It's in Italy.
4: In Italy. I had no idea, but if you were trying to get a loan from a bank...
2: Yeah.
4: You could give them a wheel of cheese and the bank would go, okay, no, stop it. I mean, don't get into the nitty-gritty of it, but that's effectively what this Italian banks do.
2: Sounds like a bogus story.
4: No, it's not. It's true. You give them a wheel of cheese.
2: Doesn't sound like a
4: real story.
2: And
4: then they give you a loan.
2: Get past the story.
4: The story is that they're running out of storage for their cheese. That's right, right?
2: Who's running out of storage?
4: The bank. The bank's got no more room for their cheese.
2: Hang on.
5: Yeah, all right.
4: Mostly,
2: I'm sorry. They take on a wheel of cheese for a loan.
4: Yes.
2: How much?
4: Big wheels of cheese.
2: No, but how much is the loan?
4: Don't worry, you're getting stuck in the nitty gritty.
2: I feel like Tommy's got some correction.
4: Tommy,
2: I want to hear it. Correct
4: him. It'll be less fun.
2: Bring him down. Shooter. Shooter.
6: You'll find this quite interesting. It's actually to do with parmesan makers.
2: Yes.
6: In Italy.
2: Yes.
6: That it's quite expensive to make parmesan.
2: Yes.
6: So to get collateral on the making of the cheese, they can offer up their unmatured parmesan to the bank as collateral while their other cheese matures.
4: That's exactly what I said.
6: And the bank will look after it. And
2: until it matures.
6: Until
2: that's
6: it matures.
2: Really That's much, fascinating.
4: Pretty much exactly what I said.
2: Yeah,
4: but
2: that's
4: actually
2: a really interesting story. If
4: I just truncated
2: dived
4: it.
2: Into the detail a little bit more.
4: I truncated it. Anyway.
2: There's beauty in the detail, Woods.
4: Anyway, here's the idea that I like. Cheese or cheese? So, like, I just want to ask people if, like, right now, and I don't have this on offer, it's just a hypothetical, would you take a wheel of cheese, so that's real cheese, or do you want the cheese, which is also money?
2: Oh, cash.
4: Right? Like, would you want $100 cash or a wheel of cheese?
2: $100 cash.
4: But so how low would you go before...
2: Overwhelmingly.
4: That's just your opinion. That's just your opinion.
2: Okay.
4: That's just your opinion.
2: Okay. And that's even coming from a cheese lover. I actually saw the Chef's Table episode where he goes to...
4: Wheel of Cheese Wheel.
2: The guy who is the best Parmigiano Reggiano maker in the world. And it was like, I loved that, but I'd still take $100 cash.
4: Over a wheel of cheese?
2: Yeah. All right, now...
4: Got a lot of arguments for the cheese, but we'll put it down. What's your idea?
2: My idea. Now, this hasn't made the show. Could be deemed as too naughty. Not sure, but I'm going to put it in the show anyway. And everyone just is just a little bit on edge.
4: All of a sudden, they love cheese or cheese. They're saying, oh, I do like cheese or cheese.
2: Okay, so it's very simple. So I think I've mentioned this on the show before, but Sam and I live next to a place that has a McDonald's. Mm-hmm. And next to McDonald's, is a, how do I say this nicely? A brothel.
4: Yeah, brothel. That's the official term, yeah.
2: Anyway, you don't know when someone's leaving there or even pulling up, or when you don't know when someone's pulling up there when they're walking, because they're obviously walking there, they're walking in that direction, but you don't know whether they're going through the brothel or McDonald's. So,
4: you want to do cheese or cheese?
2: Okay, no.
4: What do you want to do? Come on, everyone straighten up. Come on. Feels like you let me there.
2: So.
4: Come on.
2: Sam and I often play this game when we're driving past, where we ask ourselves, we look at the person walking towards the brothel and or McDonald's, and we say, hungry or horny? Mm-hmm. And you have to guess, based on how they're moving, whether they're hungry or horny, and based on how they look.
4: What's the idea?
2: So my idea, and this is just a game that we just play, just the two of us, and no one else knows about this game. And I even ride past there, and I'll play that game in my own head. So I thought what would be a fun thing, because I know I feel like a lot of people have this. Do you have like a game that you play in your head that no one else knows about or might even play with you?
4: Oh, it's like when you're walking down a pedestrian path and you're racing someone on the other side.
2: Do you mean a footpath?
4: Yeah, footpath is perfect. You know when you're racing the other person on the other side of the road?
2: No, I don't. But that's exactly what I'm after.
4: And then they don't realize
2: you
4: either.
2: You race the person on the other
4: side
2: of the road?
4: Bloody oath I do.
2: Wow, that's crazy.
4: And every time I win. And it feels good.
2: So that was my idea.
4: I'm happy to roll with that because I have a lot of these. I love playing games in my head.
2: Well, cheese or cheese. I mean, that really fits under the same umbrella.
4: No, not at all.
2: Absolutely. There's a little game called Cheese or Cheese. You might play Cheese or Cheese at home. Is it cash or is it cheese?
4: Maybe. Anyway, 131065. What's the game you play in your head?
2: What's the game you play in your head that no one else knows about?
4: Is this included? So I listen to songs from movies. That's all I listen to exclusively.
2: Yeah.
4: I'll hear the start of the song and then try and guess what movie it's from.
2: That's exactly what the game is. That's exactly what this is.
4: I have a lot.
2: You have a lot of these.
4: I have a lot of these.
2: Are we happy with that? Do we like the vibe of that?
4: Don't ask them. This isn't what this bit's about, Will.
2: It's about what you and I want.
4: Back yourself.
2: Do you back me?
4: Yeah, man.
2: All right, great.
4: I love it. I've already given you three examples. I'm on fire over
2: That's
4: here.
2: That's so true.
4: I'm on fire over
2: I appreciate
4: here.
2: It.
0: Glad it's not hungry or horny.
2: Yeah. Well, that would be hard to play or just open the phone lines. Are you hungry or horny? And Woody and I guess.
0: I don't reckon.
4: That's fun. That is pretty fun. We can do it.
2: Have you said no to that?
0: I mean, I haven't said no.
2: Okay.
4: So we talk to someone and then we assess based on the conversation.
2: I don't think we can do that.
0: I'm going to say no.
4: Nice. Perfect. I was also saying that. I was getting there. I was about to make that point.
2: If all else fails, we all know that we've got cheese or cheese in our back pocket. But I think that falls under this definition of what's a little game you play that no one else knows.
4: I think cheese or cheese is beautifully outward facing.
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1: It's Freedom Friday.
2: They may take our lives, but they'll never take your freedom.
3: Got another great example of what we're going for here.
1: Okay, cool. So you can text us or text us 0429 131065. We love the texts. I mean that. Your texts are beautiful, guys. So please keep them coming in. We read all of them. Or you can call us on 131065 if you play a little game in your head that, you know, no one else really knows about. This came up because my partner and I, we play this little game together outside of McDonald's. There's also a place where people can fulfill another need that some people pay for. And we play a little game called Hungry or Horny. We just by the base, look the look of the person walking towards them.
3: I got a fun one. So whenever I go to a restaurant and you see a couple at that restaurant, you try and guess how long they've been dating for or if they're on a first date.
1: Just two people, how do they know each other?
3: Is a cracker. Oh, I love that.
1: Because it can change over time based on their interaction. Because you might see a father-daughter couple from a mile out and then all of a sudden they'll be like, hang on a second. Do they work together?
3: Yeah.
1: Was there a little bit more there? Maybe she's older than I thought that she was initially. Maybe he's younger than I thought. Because age at first glance changes over time.
3: It's an extraordinary game. The only thing that I wish I could get some finality on it. So I wish I could walk up to them afterwards and be like, hey, I've been watching you for 2 hours.
1: Yes.
3: I think you're on a first date. Like,
1: yes.
3: Would that be weird? I've never done that. Never done that second step.
1: I used to play a game, this was in my head and sometimes at the inconvenience of a lot of people, where at an airport I would wait for them to call my name out.
3: You still do that. And you drag me into that sometimes. It's very embarrassing. Let's go to Kylie here on 131065.
1: They're not going
3: to
1: do it without calling your name out. Are you not waiting on a plane?
3: The whole plane looks at you and goes, you're a tosser.
1: No, you love that.
3: Let's go to Kylie here. Kylie, what game do you play in your head?
4: I don't walk on the lines.
3: Oh, classic.
1: Yeah, classic.
3: My daughter is a big advocate of don't walk on the lines.
1: Don't step in a crack, fall in, break your back.
4: Yeah, but sometimes the cracks, you can't avoid the cracks. So, yeah, you've sometimes got to step on the crack or step on the line. So,
3: crack or line.
4: Crack or line.
3: That's a dilemma.
1: Sounds like a different sort of...
3: we'll move on from that. Let's go to Katie here on 131065.
1: You're on fire.
3: Katie.
1: You inadvertently stepped into a number of landmines in the last 10 minutes.
3: Not meaning to do it. Katie, what game do you play in your head?
5: Oh, okay, so I play this game called Who, What, Where, Why. And it's when you're out and about, and I'll play it with anyone who wants to play, and you're people watching. And you've got to come up with who they are, what they're doing, where they're going, and why they're going.
1: That's a nice extension on what we were talking about
3: before, really. Yeah, that's great, really fun, Katie. Another one's just come to mind for me, and everyone should do this on the way home now, especially if you're catching public transport home. So you put your headphones in. I mean, you're around a group of people. You can't hear anything, right? You need to pass wind, okay? But you can't hear anything. You fart. But you don't know that if it's loud or if it's being quiet, and you just have to look at the people around you to gauge reaction as to whether you've done a loud one or whether it was silent. Let me tell you, it's obvious.
1: Well, based from how they react.
3: Because you have no idea, and you look at the people.
1: Do they look at you, though?
3: Oh, they turn. It's amazing. And then you just keep listening.
1: Surely you've got enough control that you can put a silent one out if you need to.
3: But I don't
1: spread
3: do
1: the
3: that.
1: Cheeks.
3: I don't go there. It ruins the game.
1: So you just, I want it to with be a 50. Reckless abandon.
3: Yeah. It's really fun.
1: But you feel the vibrations as well on the way out.
3: It's actually, if you block your ears, it's amazing how you actually don't know if it's loud or soft.
1: Well, we won't do it now, but that sounds like a good thing we can do in the future. 131065. Remember, you can text us 0429 131065. You play a little game in your head. Do you play a little game that nobody else knows about? We've got Joey here.
6: Hey guys.
3: Hi, Joey.
1: Hey, Joey.
6: Hello. Hey, I play the toilet paper game.
3: What's that?
6: So as I'm about to go do a number two, if the toilet roll's short, I purposely don't get a new toilet roll and see if I can survive my number two with what's left on the toilet roll.
3: Oh, you dangerous man,
1: Joey. You're on home deck though, Joey. You're not wearing the away shorts when you're doing that. Surely not.
6: No shorts, mate.
1: No, no, no. Yeah. Obviously.
3: Yeah, you
1: obviously
3: idiot.
1: No shorts.
3: He doesn't poo with his shorts on.
1: No, no, Joey. I mean, like, you're only, like, sure, a little bit of fun. You're in your home bathroom. You know exactly where your toilet paper is, of course.
7: Well, I live
1: you're
7: life not on doing it. Even an away game, mate, you got to do it.
1: So, have you done this before? You haven't done this on, like, a date or something. Don't be outrageous.
7: I've done it at my girlfriend's house.
1: Wow.
3: Still pretty risky. So, Joey, how few do you think you could get through it with? Like, do you think you could do it with two squares?
7: Well, you can always double up to, like, on one square if you fold it.
3: Yeah. I do try.
7: So it's rare that I lose, but hey, my girlfriend's Italian, so they've got bidets. So worst case scenario, I got the bidet there.
3: There's no loss at all.
1: What do you mean? So you've got a parachute?
3: Yeah, exactly.
1: You're absolutely fine.
3: You're not dangerous at all, Joey. Take a risk.
1: Sorry,
3: man.
1: Joey, how often are you washing your ass in your girlfriend's bidet?
7: Well, that was in Italy, and I was in Italy last year, so it was quite often.

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0: Will and Woody, you're either up early, up late. Either way, we're here. This is just some good...
1: Okay, listen, listen, listen.
0: Will and Woody, you're either up early, up late. Either way,

0: he like skips sleep.
1: Well, let me tell you.
0: Do you know what I mean? Like, no, this would have to be scintillating.
1: And it is.
0: Is it?
1: Mm-hmm.
0: I haven't checked the edits.
1: I don't know what we're doing, but I know that it's scintillating. Okay. It's you and me.
0: It's Will and Woody.
1: Get to the sunrise, baby.
0: Will and Woody.

0: late or up early? It's Will and Woody keeping you up.
1: Joe Jonas of the Jonas Brothers.
2: Yes.
1: He made a promise to us, which he has never fulfilled.
3: Because Will and Woody will be actually opening up for the Jonas Brothers when we perform in Australia, two songs of my choosing and Wardrobe of my choosing. And I'll just say, you don't want to miss that show. If you're going to miss our show, you don't want to miss that show.
1: Okay, that show never happened.
2: Okay.
1: That was 2 years ago, okay? He's obviously forgotten that. He's a busy guy. That's obviously not a big deal to him.
2: Sounds like it.
1: It's a huge deal for us.
2: Yep.
1: And I saw in the news late last week that the Jonas Brothers are going to be performing the halftime show of the NFL exhibition match.
2: Yeah.
1: Which is going to be 2 kilometres away from this radio station.
2: That's right. Get the boys out there. That's what you're thinking. We've decided that's probably a bit too much.
1: Yes. I don't reckon we can be part of the halftime show. I reckon they're probably not even in control of how much time they've got, etc.
2: Yep.
1: But given that Joe and his bros are going to be within 2Ks, I think he owes it to us to bring him and his brothers into this radio studio, have a live chat with us, and effectively...
2: A photo, a little pic.
1: Photo, and I would say some sort of performance of maybe Cake in the Ocean or...
2: Cake by the Ocean.
1: Cake by the Ocean.
2: I don't think that's a Jonas Brothers song. I think that was just Kevin that did that by himself.
4: It was Joe, DNCE.
1: Joe.
2: Oh, there you go.
1: Joe or the Waffle House. They performed the Waffle House.

0: Waffles. It's a banger, man. Don't smirk me. It's a banger.
1: I'm not smirking.
0: You were.
1: You anyway, said cake in the ocean. I just thought that was very funny.
0: That was a bit of a slip. Anyway, the big thing though is that he now doesn't follow us on social media. He used to, but we were hassling him. Mm-hmm. So we stopped doing that. So we needed to get his attention. So we had this great idea of trying to find someone who is in New York.
1: Yeah.
0: Who could go to the Jonas Brothers concert, which is on Thursday night and Friday night in New York.
1: Yeah.
0: Okay. There's a girl who has got in touch with us and said, I've got tickets to the Jonas Brothers.
1: Wild.
0: I can hold a sign for you guys.
1: Extraordinary.
0: We sent them a voice message a couple of days ago. Because of the time difference, it's hard to get them on the phone.
1: Yeah.
0: I've been told by our digital producer, Sexy D, that she has left us another voice message. She's responded.
2: Yes, she has. She's actually left two.
0: Okay. I haven't heard these yet.
1: Wow, I thought she was ghosting us at one stage there.
0: As did I.
2: Yeah, same.
0: I think everyone did. Everyone thought that. Not the case. Okay, we've got two voice messages here from Amanda. I haven't heard these. Here is number one.
1: Okay.
3: Hello, Lilywoody. I am happy to hold a sign at the concert.
1: It's so fast. Slow it down.
2: I'm on two times.
1: Why are you listening to on speed? Why are you listening to two times?
2: Joe had my phone earlier.
0: Help me. Okay.
1: Why two times?
0: Okay. We're going from the top.
4: He speaks for a while.
0: We're going from the top.
1: How long does she talk for?
0: Minute 27. That's a bit. Just do them both? Is it important?
4: Yeah, do both.
0: Okay, here we go.
3: Hello, Will and Woody. I am happy to hold a sign at the concert.
1: Yes.
3: And I actually did some research because I was a little confused as to, what the sign was about, why. And I saw on your TikTok that it's because, there was a bet that
1: yes.
3: Joe lost to or something. So the fact that it's directed at Joe... All about it. He's my favorite Jonas brother.
1: Cool.
3: Oh. So this will be fun, and I'm going with my childhood best friend to this, who's coming into New York for the show.
1: Nice.
3: So yeah, just let me know what you want me to write on the sign.
1: Wow.
3: I will happily get the poster. You do not need to send it from Australia.
0: Right.
3: That seems excessive.
1: Huge.
3: And yeah, I can take a photo, send it to you all. Let me know what you are thinking.
1: Okay.
3: But I think this will be funny, and I hope Joe will specifically see it. We'll see. We're not right up front, but we are a little, I think, behind the floor seats.
1: Okay.
3: And in the, more so on the eye level. So we'll see. Madison Square Garden is quite big, though.
0: Okay, and there's one
1: more. She takes a long time to not say much.
0: She said a lot there.
1: First feedback, just condense.
0: She's not a radio host. She's not a radio host, and we probably should have edited these. Okay, here we go. Here's the next one.
1: Okay.
3: Also, apologies. I'm walking, and you probably heard the New York sounds. But specifically, would love for you guys to shout out my friend Rachel Rayner. She is one of my college friends, or as you all say, uni friends. And she lives in Australia now.
0: Oh, Rachel Rayner.
3: She has a cute little baby.
1: Hey, Rachel.
3: And she's actually the one that sent me your page and the fact
1: very good.
3: That you're looking for people to hold signs at the concert. So if you're able to shout her out in a radio show, I would love that. Love you, Rachel.
0: Well, big shout out to Rachel Rayner. I'm glad we listened to the second message. Huge. So
1: yes.
0: So I reckon Sex, if you where'd Sex go? Oh, there he is. Wow, he disappeared. I reckon if we read center a message and just say what we want on the sign.
2: Yeah, that's fine.
0: Perfect. And what do you reckon? Do you reckon me to say you owe Will and Woody?
1: I think it
0: can you hear it? Question mark.
1: I wonder if we just say DM Will and Woody.
0: Oh yeah, keep it simple.
1: Because we need contact with him.
0: But she
1: can't put too much on the sign.
2: Yeah, that's what I'm thinking. It has to be short.
0: DM
2: yeah.
0: Will and Woody. They're watching.
1: I think it's too much.
0: I feel like we need to threaten him a little bit.
1: Because she can only hold up an A1 piece of paper, right? So it's not gonna be that big.
0: Did she say she was going with a friend?
1: Oh yeah, they could both hold it up.
0: Yeah, but I think the friend will probably film her too.
1: All right, we'll brainstorm.
0: Okay, great. This is huge news though.
1: That's massive. News. Massive. All right.
0: Awesome.
1: That's our best chance.
0: We're on here.
1: Beautiful. Weren't we going to put in a request to go on their podcast or something as well? How'd that go?
4: They said no.
1: All right.

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0: nothing good happens after midnight, except these two. It's Will and Woody, keeping you up.
1: Now, look, we had a blast doing this last time, and it feels like a very suitable Friday bit for anyone driving home in their car. 13 1065 is the phone number, or please text us 0429 13 1065. What is the best yeah in a song? Here's some that we had last time.
2: The Beatles, He Loves You, yeah, yeah, yeah.
1: Love it.
3: I'm banging sexy bear.
1: I heard Lenny Kravitz, I heard Fly Away.

0: Wow, you really came
1: with some yaws there. Who was saying yaw at the end there? I'm not really sure.
0: Now, I'm not sure if I listened to this song earlier today and there's some really great subtle yeahs. Mark the Man Daniel's trying to find, our audio producer's trying to find the part of the song.
1: Mm.
0: Have you been sent anything yet, Tom?
2: I've got a lot of different yeahs.
0: Okay, you go with,
1: so
0: those
1: the producers, have piled in with a lot of these.
2: Oh, hang on.
0: This is a great subtle yeah.
1: Oh,
0: play
1: God,
0: it.
1: Here we go.
0: It's a good one. There's another part of the song where she goes, yeah. We can't find it.
1: Oh, yeah, I know what you mean.
0: And she goes, oh, yeah. I don't know where it is.
1: Yeah, I know what you mean.
0: But she also does it at the start of that, which is good.
1: Yeah, it's a tune, isn't it?
0: She's actually a great Britney Spears.
1: Britney Spears, lots of yeahs. I mean, it's a real 90s thing to do. We've had some wonderful suggestions from the producer. And also, we did this about a week ago now, and it flew off online, the comments, and we've got some of the best ones that you guys have suggested online as well. I know Justin Timberlake, Sexy Back, popped up in there. Sexy
0: Back. Yeah.
1: An iconic one.
0: Yeah.
1: Some other ones that are coming through different producers, though. We've got this one here, Joe.
3: Yeah, so this is just a bit of an underrated banger, I reckon, and it's got such a strong year.
1: Oh, yeah.
2: Really good.
1: Great song. Technically a yeah ho.
3: Arguably better.
1: He says a yeah ho.
0: He just parlays it.
1: I love it. Never listen to it. He goes, yeah ho. It's a yeah-ho.
0: Extends the yeah.
1: Yeah, but it's a great yeah. Have you got another one there, Tommy, that's on your list?
2: Yeah, I've got one. This is a bit of a throwback. I don't know if you remember these guys, End of Fashion.
1: Oh, yeah.
0: Nice.
1: For sure.
0: Strong.
1: No doubt. Absolutely no doubt. And what have we got out here? Producer Leo in her final show.
3: Yeah, I've got this Tim McGraw classic.
1: I'm digging it.
0: I don't think I've ever heard that song. I like the yeah, though.
1: It's all that matters, man.
0: Yeah,
1: you know the great thing about a good yeah in a song is you don't need to know the lyrics, because once they do it once, they tend to do it again and you can just jump in for the chorus.
0: Yeah, yeah.
1: Have you got one in there in Annalise?
4: Yes, Bruno Mars, The Lazy Song. That's really it.
1: Yeah, good for him. Sexy Das.
0: Sexy.
5: Yeah, this one was recommended heaps in the comments, and I totally agree. It's Won't Get Fooled Again by The Who.
0: Oh, yeah.
1: Yeah, very good.
0: That's a screaming yeah.
1: That's a great yeah. It's a Friday. It's a great chance to get involved. I'm sure you guys are all looking forward to hearing some good tunes up next. These are all absolute bangers from your life. Give us a call, 13 1065. What is the best yeah ever used in a song?

0: best kick-ons you've ever been to. Will and Woody keeping you up.
1: We are talking the best years in music history. I'm going to put one down here. I reckon my boy, this one goes out to my daughter Max. This is her favourite song, and I love screaming this with her. Don't you know I'm still standing better than I ever did. Oh, now we've... oh, no, he comes in. Wait for it.
2: Okay. Bit of build. I like it.
1: A little bit of build.
2: Yeah, it's fine.
1: You ready? Not yet.
2: Yeah, no. All good.
1: We'll just wait. Just dim it down.
2: I got nowhere to be. Nowhere to be.
1: Wait for it. All right, here we go. I'm still standing. Yeah.
2: Great, yeah. Let's go to Vicky.
1: It's like a triple layered harmony, yeah. It's
2: gorgeous.
1: That one, it's
2: gorgeous.
1: Beautiful.
2: Yearing.
1: Beautiful.
2: Vicky, what song do you think has the best yeah?
3: Lord Tennis Court.
2: Oh, strong, Vicky. Really strong.
1: Wow, Vicky, you can go home with a brick really for that. Strong. I reckon you get yourself a brick block. That's awesome. Brick blocks distractions on your phone so you can take back your time to do more of what matters. As for you, Vicky, very good yeah.
2: Great. Let's go to Alyssa
1: wow,
2: here.
1: Wow, that was a great yeah.
2: Alyssa, what's the best yeah in a song?
4: Mandy Moore, Candy. I'm
1: breathing for you, I'm missing
2: you like
1: yeah.
2: Oh, she rolls it. Rolls it from the
1: candy,
2: ooh. Yeah.
1: Well, it's candy, yeah.
2: Candy, yeah. Yeah, yeah. Just extends the candy. Great example, Alyssa.
1: Oh, here we go. Someone from the office has emailed in to say they wanted to nominate Earthquake by Labyrinth and Tiny Temper.
2: Oh,
1: where's the, yeah? We'll find that in the we'll background. That. Mark the man, Daniel. He's got a few to get.
2: Mark the man.
1: Oh, there. Hey, yeah. Not bad.
2: Probably not worth an email.
1: Not worth an email live on air.
2: It's
1: not worth relaying to the on-air team, I would have thought. Can we triage emails and correspondence out there, please?
5: I always encourage people to get in touch any way they would like.
2: Sure.
1: No, that's good. Sure, that's good that they reach you guys, but keep the comms away from me. Let's go to Sarah here on 131065.
2: Sarah, what song do you think has the best year in it?
6: Hey guys, love you in the show. I reckon for non-blondes, what's up?
1: Oh, yeah. Yeah. Really good. Hey,
2: yeah. Really strong.
1: I said, hey, what's going on?
2: Really good, Sarah.
1: That's hey, yeah.
2: Rolls a hey into a yeah. I like it when they parlay the yeah into other things. I think it's a beautiful use of yeah.
1: Yeah.
2: Now, Will, I got the wrong
1: Britney
2: song.
1: Hey and yeah go really well together, don't they?
2: Oh, absolutely.
1: We just need to make sure if everyone's listening and you're calling in with hey, yeah. We struck a line through that last week. It's a yeah.
2: It's a yeah.
1: It's not a yeah.
2: Not going to allow it.
1: It's hey, yeah.
2: It's got to be rules somewhere.
1: Yeah.
2: I know, Will, I got the wrong Britney song before the song there. Britney starts, oops, I did it again with this. One more time, Brittany. Awesome. What do you call that effect on the voice there? Auto-tune?
1: There might be a bit of reverb going on.
2: Awesome.
1: Yeah.
2: Awesome.
1: Yeah. It sounds quite compute, like digital, doesn't it?
2: I don't know what she's done there.
1: Auto-tune.
2: It's great. Let's go to Anna here on 131065. Anna, what song has the best yeah in it?
7: Well, it has to be Yeah by Usher.
2: Oh, yeah. No doubt. No doubt.
1: Did we hear this last time?
2: I think we started with it.
1: We started with it.
2: Yeah. You're going to have another go at the producers.
1: No, they've had a howler. They know it. Don't need to rub their
2: any
1: noses
2: more emails?
1: In it. Don't need to
2: no
1: rub their
2: emails?
1: Noses in it. It's really Woody.
0: Will and Woody for the drive home. 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
12: 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It's Will and Woody driving you home.

0: just mates that just want to keep going. It's Will and Woody keeping you up.
1: We haven't been able to get Woody back, which I think there is a sense of permanence about him leaving. So what I'm not going to dive into our contracts, but I'm sure he'll be back. We have got a bit of a vacant spot. So what we might do, if you miss the week of What's on Woody's Forehead, I think Mark, the man Daniel, the package king in there, he has put together a package of everything that was on Woody's Forehead this week and the fun we had, and probably the reason why he doesn't want to do it today.
2: Last week on Will and Woody, Woody made a critical error. In a room full of people that make prank calls and silly videos for a living, he admitted a fear, a weakness.
3: So, you know, I get overstimulated easily. I don't like the feeling of being here on my forehead.
2: It took seconds for this well-oiled content machine to spring into action. How can we exploit this weakness? How can we all have fun at Woody's expense?
4: Why don't we do a week of What's on Woody's Forehead?
3: That's really fun. We're definitely doing that. No, that's not fun. I've just made it very clear that that's not fun.
5: Don't touch my forehead! Don't touch my forehead! Don't touch!
2: It's been a bad week to be Woody's forehead.
5: Ah, yucky! Yucky! Yucky! I think it's a fish! I think it's a fish's tail. It's cold.
6: Talia, what do you think's on Woody's forehead?
7: Is it slime?
6: It's not slime. Pauline, what do you think's on Woody's forehead?
8: It might be fish.
6: Fish.
3: It could be a mussel.
5: Not a fish.
3: Okay, I'm actually excited about that. It's very smooth.
6: Let's go to Simona.
9: It has to be a cold deli meat.
5: Deli meat, yes, yes.
6: Meat is part of what's on there.
5: What's on my forehead?
10: A charcuterie board.
5: Is it a charcuterie board, guys?
6: It's a charcuterie board.
5: Oh, it stinks.
3: Let's get this thing off my forehead.
5: Like a heat pack that hasn't been in a microwave.
3: Why can't I shake my head?
10: I think Woody's got a tea bag hanging from his forehead.
3: I've never seen a tea bag that does the length of a forehead.
5: Could be a very well-packed soup.
6: Yeah, I don't touch it that much.
5: Oh, Debbie. I know what it is.
11: It's a nappy.
6: Debbie nappy.
5: All right. Okay. Get it off.
6: You can take it off now.
5: Help me, please. I hate this.
3: It's a condiment. But is that too much of a guess?
6: No, I just describe what you felt.
3: Like a sauce or a marinade. And I sound ridiculous because I have to pinch my nose because I'm not allowed to smell it.
11: Is it talcum powder?
6: It's not talcum powder, Kelly.
12: I think it's the rat ash.
6: It's the rat ash. Good on you, Wally. Very good.
5: I don't want it in my eyes. I don't want it in my body.
6: I'm going to put the thing down in your forehead in 3, 2, 1.
5: Let's go.
6: Now.
5: Disgusting. Disgusting. Disgusting!
6: He's writhing.
5: Disgusting, disgusting, disgusting, disgusting.
6: He's writhing.
5: Okay. This is my worst nightmare. Okay. So it's not currently on my forehead.
6: No.
5: We've had to take it off because it's
6: too intense.
5: It's too much.
6: Yeah. Are we going to put it back on?
5: Well, yeah, we have to.
6: Are you right?
11: Yep.
6: What's on Woody's forehead?
11: I think he's got noodles on his forehead.
5: No, far out, far out.
6: Not
5: no,
6: noodles.
5: Sorry, thanks for the guess. Appreciate the guess.
6: Caroline, what's on Woody's forehead?
9: I reckon it's people's fingertips or hands.
5: Yes,
9: on his
5: get
9: off.
6: Yes, you got it. Well done, Caroline. Well done.
5: I'm done. I've got my RDO. What are they called? Registered day off.
6: RDO.
5: RDO.

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8: 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Another hour of the Top End's best music. Right across.

The NT has had some pretty big sports names. Cyril Rioli, Nova Peris, and Cadell Evans, just to name a few. 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We want to find the NT's next Little Legends. Sam, it takes to be on the same playing field as these guys. We want to find the NT's next Little Legends. Sam.

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0: It's Will.
1: Can't wait to hear that.
0: Woody.
2: Wait for it. Wait for it. Wait for it.
0: And you.
3: Well, we'll play around with that.
1: We'll work on that in the background.
3: Yeah.
0: This is Will.
1: Don't make bets. What was it? Don't write checks your body can't handle. Or something like that.
0: And this is Woody.
3: Don't write checks your body doesn't bounce.
1: Your body can't cash.
3: Yeah, that's it. You've done it. We shouldn't. Yeah. We shouldn't do that.
1: Yeah.
3: Because we did that.
1: We did that.
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3: You're on Hot 100, you're listening into Hooked in the NT, and to kick the show off today, we're going to talk about reports. So we've got Spanish mackerel, White of Dundee. We're going to talk about what they're using to catch those. We've also got barra in the daily. We've got Yellow Waters billabong starting to warm up for the barra as well. Mouth of the Adelaide River seems to be producing good numbers of dewies, salmon, barra, you name it, it's going well there. We're also going to get into a sailfish report. I headed out to Dundee last week chasing sailfish. If you've been following along on the show, I've been doing it for about 3 or 4 weeks now, and I've finally got something to report on, so stay tuned for that. We're going to also talk about build-up and why, in my opinion, it is the best time of the year to go fishing in the NT, and that's fishing across the board. And lastly, to wrap up the show, I'm heading to the Roper River in September. I'm going to go through all the preparations that I'm doing to make sure that the trip is successful, to make sure I get there safely, to make sure the boat works and all that kind of stuff. So stay tuned. You're on Hot 100.

You're on Hot 100. You're listening into Hooked in the NT. You with Jimmy today. Thanks to the legends over at Complete Angler and Camping World Darwin. We're going to kick off with reports, and we have quite a bit to report on territory-wide, which is really exciting for fishing. The first one is Spanish mackerel. So they're getting Spanish mackerel wide of Dundee at the moment, mostly around the fads, around the shoals, and up at the Witch's Nose. So that's widespread across Dundee. They're finding that if you find the birds, find the bait, you're going to find mackerel with them. How they're catching them is either trawling mackerel lures around the bait schools or using silver slugs and stuff like that and throwing them into the bait schools. Now, personally, I've been out to Dundee the last few weekends in a row and I've seen this firsthand. There is a lot of good Spanish mackerel around. So if you're keen for a feed of mackies or you want to get amongst some good fighting fish, they're a good target species at the moment. For Barra, we've had good numbers at the daily still. On the neap tides, it's been slow trolling up around the Golden Mile, pretty much using lures that dive to around where the timber structure is, and there's plenty of that around at the moment in the daily. Finding slow trawling over that timber is getting good numbers of Barra. Nothing really big during the neaps, although when it comes around to the springs, this is where the live scopers are getting into it, and this is my favourite game, is they're finding big Barra swimming up with those spring tides. Again, fishing around that Golden Mile, fishing around the rock bars, finding there's a good window on that incoming tide, using live scope where you can target some really good fish. Another one for Barra is Yellow Waters Billabong is starting to really warm up. And when that billabong starts to warm up, if you've been out there, you'll know it just absolutely goes off. And people are doing really well trawling, throwing lures, live scoping. Everything's working there at the moment. So if you're keen to get amongst some Barra, I wouldn't say they're the best eating Barra as it's fresh water, but keen to get amongst some good Barra, they're definitely on out at Yellow Waters at the moment. And lastly for Barra, we've got the mouth of the Adelaide River. That has really been producing again on the neap tides. Finding fishing up at some of the creeks that run into the mouth of the Adelaide have been really producing. Either trawling up and down the creeks or again, live scoping, flicking pretty big soft plastics. There's been some really good Barra caught. They're also getting good numbers of dewies using bait out the front of the Adelaide River there on those reefs. So if you're keen on getting amongst them, I'll recommend doing that on our next

Neap Tide cycle. For land based reports, and this is always my favourite, I love land based fishing, and Mandurah Jetty, East Point, Lee Point, all those rocky places, plus, yeah, Mandurah Jetty, Stokes Hill even, they've all had good pelagic numbers getting caught. There's also been quite a bit of a shark fishing scene going on at mostly Mandurah Jetty and Stokes Hill, where they're getting some pretty decent sharks. I've seen some videos going around on social media of, you know, some 10-foot tiger sharks getting caught, which is crazy to think that they're just swimming around whilst everyone's eating dinner at Stokes Hill there. Mandurah Jetty is producing mackerel and tuna at the moment, which is really exciting. Again, timing it on those neap tides, trying to get a good break in the weather as well, always helps. Only for Mandurah Jetty is because them southeasterly breezes we get in the dry season tend to blow onto the jetty, which can make it really hard fishing. East Point, on the other hand, is usually protected in the morning tide, so fishing that high tide coming off the neaps, they've been getting good numbers of queenies and trevally. Lee Point rocks as well have been producing good. I know someone who's been heading out there in a kayak and getting good mackerel and tuna schools busting up out there, so that's exciting as well. Up next, we're going to talk about a sailfish report. So if you've been following along, I have been heading out sail fishing probably for the last few months, and to be honest, I haven't had much luck. That has all changed. So stay tuned. You're on Hot 100.

0: You're on Hot 100. You're listening to Hooked in the NT. Thanks to the legends over at Complete Angler and Camping World Darwin. We're going to get into a sailfish report. I've been lucky enough to be heading out sail fishing just about every weekend for more than 2 months. I've put the barra gear down. I've turned my barra boat into a sail fishing potential boat. And up until this weekend just gone, I've had absolutely no luck. But I can tell you that has all changed. So I headed out to Dundee last week on Sunday. It was big spring tides, but after fishing the last couple of months, we've sort of known that spring tides were sort of producing more bait and more activity on the surface, which in general tends to lead to more fish coming up on your spread. So we headed out there. We had an area that we had highlighted had been producing sort of these bait schools quite regularly. There'd also been other reports of other boats heading out and finding micro black marlin and sailfish numbers out in these areas. So we knew we were in the right spot. We headed out there Sunday morning. It was rough as guts. We got so wet in the boat. Honestly, the boat could have sunk, but it didn't. We headed out there, and as we got out there, the weather started to glass off, so it made for a really good day. We trawled for 7 hours straight before we had a single even bit of interest on the spread. I can tell you right now, I was so bored trawling, I almost fell asleep about 10 times. Anyway, strike on the 7th hour. It was right about low tide. We had a really good sailfish come up on our teaser we were using. So we had a bird teaser which splashes around in the water. We put that out the back and it's meant to draw fish to it, which in this case it really worked. The sailfish come up onto the spread. We ended up having our bait trawled just behind it, skipping across the top. And sure enough, this sailfish V-lined straight for my bait and ate it. I clicked the reel into free spool, counted to about 5 seconds, praying that this sailfish had eaten the bait, because what they usually do is they hit the bait with their bill, and if you don't stop the bait moving, they know it's not real and they'll go away. Well, anyway, this happened. I let it into free spool. I clicked it over 5 seconds later, and sure enough, this big sailfish was jumping out the water. And when I can say, I reckon a thrill is better than catching a barra. This sailfish went absolutely nuts. The fight was probably about 20 minutes and it ran more than 200 meters away from the boat. We didn't chase it around. I was too nervous. I didn't know what to really do, to be honest. We slowly pulled this massive sailfish in. It jumped out of the water at least 20 times. Thanks to my mate who was with us, Stanley. He got all this great footage. So I'm going to put that up on my Instagram. Anyway, it was unreal. We got it close to the boat. This thing was incredible. It had this big sail on it. It was shining blue and silver and, you know, showing off its colors. We ended up lifting it in the boat for a quick photo. We had it out of water for maybe 30 seconds, got a really quick photo, removed the hook, put it back in the water and swam it until it swam away. The estimated length of the sailfish was probably about 2 meters and 10 centimeters. Unfortunately, I didn't have any measuring tape for it, but going off holding it up, it looked like it was definitely taller than me and quite big. For context, a sailfish, that is a pretty big one, so I'm lucky for my first ever sailfish. It is a good one. I'm also happy to get the hoodoo off my back, and now I feel like that mission is accomplished. I think I'm going to go back to barra fishing. Even though the thrill of catching one is so good, the effort you put in driving out to Dundee every weekend, you know, getting back to the boat ramp most times without a single fish, talking to other people at the boat ramp who have cleaned up on Goldies, cleaned up on Dewey's, cleaned up on Mackie's, cleaned up on barra, you know, it is hard work to get one, but when you do get one, it kind of makes it all worth it. But yeah, maybe not doing it anytime again in the near future. If you are into sail fishing, though, I do recommend it. Is a good time at the moment to go out. The weather's been pretty consistent, which I think is a big indicator. The water's also been really clear. There have been bait schools. Where we were fishing is about 40 k's northwest of Dundee, so you head straight out to a place called the Witch's Nose. It's a bit northwest of that. All in all, I am bloody stoked though that I finally got one. I was really questioning my fishing skills when, you know, I'd been going out almost every weekend and getting absolutely nothing. So I'm really happy it finally eventuated to something. Whilst we were out there, we did actually also see about 5 or 6 free jumping black marlin. Some of the black marlin that we saw jumping were, you know, 40 to 50 kilos more, maybe 80 kilos big. They were massive. They looked like huge sharks jumping out of the water, which is really cool to see in Darwin, you know. I don't know what I'm going to see next. Probably a whale out there, but it is crazy scenes. Up next, we're going to talk about build-up fishing. So it's a really unique time of year, the build-up. It can be really you know, challenging for people around Darwin because of the heat and the mango madness. But in my opinion, I believe it's the best time of year to go fishing. We're going to talk about why. So stay tuned. You're on Hot 100.
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You're on Hot 100. You're listening to Hooked in the NT. You're with Jimmy today. Thanks to the legends over at Complete Angler and Camping World Darwin. We're going to get talking about the build-up and not about how it makes everyone go crazy or how much the build-up sucks weather-wise. We're actually going to talk about why, in my opinion, it is the best time of year for fishing in the top end. And there's multiple reasons for this. The first one is that because it's so hot, that water temp starts to really heat up. And for us barra fishers out there, that always means the barra are going to start feeding. With the water temp going up, barra often go on a frenzy. And especially after a long dry season, they start to get really hungry and start to really want to fatten up, getting ready for that runoff fishing. For barra, it's also breeding season. So during our build-up months between September and December, our bigger barra swim to the mouth of all our big rivers across the top end, and that's how they breed. So they go up there and they breed. It also opens up an opportunity to catch some of these big barras. So they often breed in the spring tide cycle, but in the neap tide cycle, they're in the mouth of these creeks feeding up, getting ready to breed. So they become quite, not easy to catch, I wouldn't say, because a big barra is never easy to get, but I would say they become more predictable and you're more of a chance of getting one of these big barra. Now, some of my favorite rivers to do this is the Finniss. I find the mouth of the Finniss really produces in the build-up. We've also got Shady Camp. It's very tide dependent where you launch. The Roper River, where I'm going next month, also really fires up, but also some other creeks along Bino Harbour, the Daly River, all that kind of stuff, they all start to fire up this time of year. As for other types of fishing, it also gets really good for your reef and pelagic fishing. And the sole reason for that is that the weather becomes more predictable. Besides your big afternoon storms that roll in, the weather is actually quite calm. So your southeasterly breezes that pick up in the dry season that make it quite cool, they drop right off. And it tends to be glass out conditions. And for someone like me who only owns a 4.5 meter boat, you can pretty much only go wide of Darwin when it's these glass conditions. So the build-up really opens an opportunity to get amongst some really good reef fishing with goldies, dewies, yes, your pelagic fish like your Spanish mackerel, your tuna, your trevally, all that kind of stuff as well, which is really exciting because that weather is more predictable. So all in all, it tends to be a really good time of year to be fishing. And in my opinion, the best. Some people will say the runoff is the best only because of the iconic runoff for barra fishing. But to be honest, I get just as many barra in the build-up as I do the runoff, and I find there's always less boats fishing. You have more access to the rivers and that weather is way more predictable in the build-up, which means you can fish for longer, fish harder, and you can plan your trips a bit better. If you're opposed to otherwise and you think there is a better time of year to fish up here in the top end, please dial into the Hot 100 socials. I'd love to hear when you think the best time of year is to fish in Darwin. Up next, we're going to talk about the Roper River. So I'm heading out there in September. I'm going to start to talk about the preparations I'm doing now to get ready for that big trip. We're going for 5 days. So there's quite a bit that needs to be done. Stay tuned. You're on Hot 100. I want you.

0: You're on Hot 100. You're listening into Hooked in the NT with Jimmy. And thanks to the legends over at Complete Angler in Camping World, Darwin. Now, I'm heading to the Roper River in September. And for those of you that don't know where that is, it's about an 8 to 10 hour drive from Darwin, depending on how you take it. Now, the road is quite rough to get out there. So it's bitumen for most of the way, but then the last bit is all dirt, and you never know what you're going to get with a dirt road. Sometimes they can be freshly graded and sometimes they can be rough as guts, potholes and corrugations, you name it. Where we're heading is the mouth of the Roper River, so it's even a little bit more remote, which means the road is a little bit rougher again. As for preparations, so the first things first is making sure that my trailer is up to date, and that's making sure your bearings are good. The rego is an important one. Make sure your rego is done, and make sure just a little running gear on your trailer, like all your nuts and your bolts and stuff like that, are all tight and worthy for a hard dirt road. After that, I'm going to run up into the boat and make sure all my electric wiring's secured and good. Make sure the engine's running smoothly. So I'll always take the boat out for a spin, usually down to Manton Dam or Corroboree, somewhere nice and easy to test the boat out a week before I go down, test all the electronics, stuff like that. I also go through my fishing gear, make sure my fishing rod and reels are all up to date, get them serviced, make sure the braid's always good, make sure the rods are good, and I always bring a couple of spare rods on a big trip just in case something happens and you break a rod, you've got a backup back at camp. Now, we're going from the 17th of September to the 21st. We're targeting that neap tide cycle down there and we're fishing the mouth, so hopefully produces some really big barra. As for the camping side of things, there's also a lot of preparations to be done there. I'm going to pull out my tent and make sure that there's no living creatures in there that shouldn't be in there. Also make sure it doesn't have any holes in it and stuff like that. I'm going to do that this weekend just to ensure that I've got plenty of time, that if I need to get something new, I can do that without having to rush around too much. I'm also in the market for a rooftop tent. So if anyone's out there selling any, please hit up the Hot 100 socials, because I need a new rooftop tent. I've been looking on marketplaces, nothing really around at the moment. We're also going to bring a generator, as we need some sort of power to charge up the boat batteries every night, and plus just little bits like charging phones, having an electric fry pan, all that kind of stuff, so we can run off. I'm also tempted to go and bring a box aircon because I'm a bit of a sook. It's getting into the build-up. It's going to be bloody hot. We're going to be in the sun all day. I would like to have a bit of cooling in the evening to help me go to sleep and hopefully have some dreams of some big barra. There's also a lot more preparations to do. I'm going to make a weekly segment of this until I go, and then hopefully it all goes to plan. I'm sure it won't, but that's why, you know, you always have spares and you're always prepared for the worst. Thanks for listening to today's show. I hope you've enjoyed. You're on Hot 100 and this is Hooked in the NT.
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6: Good morning, Alana McIntyre here with the latest. The father of one of the women allegedly involved in the Swans incident at a hotel in Melbourne says his daughter suffered a medical episode. The dad has told Channel 7 she suffered from an asthma attack and it's why she was forced to get help. Two women are reportedly planning to sue. A man has been taken to hospital following a drive-by shooting in Melbourne with non-life-threatening injuries. It happened at Altona North just after 7 p.m. The gunman left the scene. A man accused of threatening to hunt down and kill Pauline Hanson has fronted court. The 47-year-old appeared in a Perth court, with police alleging both offences happened in July. The Australian Federal Police began an investigation last month. A 27-year-old Victorian man who allegedly flew to Russia to receive military-style training has been arrested in Brisbane. The 27-year-old is facing one count of attempting to engage in intentional foreign interference. Families at two childcare centres in Tasmania have been told they have possibly been exposed to a person with tuberculosis. Children and staff from the centres in Launceston are being offered free testing as a precaution. And the British Prime Minister says the security arrangements for Harry and Meghan are a private matter as the free testing as a precaution. And the British Prime Minister says the security arrangements for Harry and Meghan are a private matter as the

0: So I was just thought, oh, we gave away a few easy goals there for a patch in the middle.
1: While Collingwood's Scott Pendlebury will get scans after ending his game due to a knee injury.
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10: Good morning, Alana McIntyre here with the latest. A teenager who died after going out on a solo hike has been remembered at a touching vigil in Sydney Southwest. Lily Hooper was honoured last night by members of the community in Oakdale, with them lighting candles and laying flowers for the 18-year-old. Her parents have visited her body at the coroner's office after it was recovered from bushland in the New South Wales Southern Highlands. The Prime Minister has called a special national cabinet meeting next week to discuss ways to combat sexual violence. It follows a series of allegations surfacing across the nation, with some students accused of sexually assaulting teenage girls. While two women are reportedly planning to sue Swans players over an alleged incident at the Pullman Hotel in Melbourne, Sydney coach Dean Cox says the club is promising to get the trust back from the community.
11: A culture isn't perfect. One thing that we do know is our culture has taken a hit. The thing you need to understand about a culture is how you respond and the actions you take.
10: There's been a drive-by shooting in Melbourne with one man taken to hospital with non-life-threatening injuries. Children and staff from two childcare centres in Tasmania are now being offered free testing as a precaution after being told they have possibly been exposed to a person with tuberculosis. And the Duchess of Sussex could be returning to acting when she moves back to England with Prince Harry. There are reports Meghan Markle's in talks with the makers of Netflix's The Gentlemen. In AFL, after defeating the Magpies by 63 points last night, the Lions have all but locked in third spot. Collingwood coach Craig McRae says they're being careful with Scott Pendlebury's injury.
12: My understanding is, like, if we had some precautionary action around his tightness in the back of his knee, and which might be hamstring related, but it's on the minor side, and if there's something there, the scan will show that.
10: Round 24 continues today. This afternoon, Carlton and Freo are up in Melbourne.
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6: Good morning, Alana McIntyre here with the latest. The defence lawyer representing the two women at the centre of the alleged Swans incident in Melbourne says they will be seeking compensation. The lawyer claims the women have experienced psychological injury, pain and economic loss. There are reports a retired Sydney Swans player was in the hotel room that night at some point as well. A 56-year-old man has been charged, accused of attacking missing man Khalid Malas in Melbourne's northwest. It's feared the victim has died after allegedly being shot and thrown into the back of a ute. Abdul Malas has told Seven his cousin recently welcomed his third child to the world.
7: Khalid was a beautiful man. He did not deserve what happened to him.
6: A vigil has been held in Sydney Southwest to remember Lily Hooper. Members of the community lit candles in Oakdale last night to honour the 18-year-old who died after going out on a bushwalk in the Southern Highlands. Families at two childcare centres in Tasmania have been told they've possibly been exposed to a person with tuberculosis. The children and staff from the centres in Launceston are being offered free testing. Even though a strong El Nino has been declared for Australia, this August could shape up to be one of the wettest on record for parts of South Australia, New South Wales and Victoria. More rain is set to drench southern parts of the country this week, but the Weather Bureau says El Nino is still underway and warmer than average temperatures are expected this spring and summer. The Lions have defeated the Magpies by 63 points at the MCG, all but locking in third spot. Logan Morris kicked a career-best 8 goals, but Brisbane coach Chris Fagan admits he got pretty frustrated at one point.
8: Well, we recovered and kicked a few at the end, so I was just being a grumpy old coach, to be honest. If you had said to me tonight we'd win by 63 points, I would have taken that.
6: And there are concerns for Collingwood's Scott Pendlebury, who needs scans after his game ended with a knee issue.
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0: Okay, nobody panic. 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
7: Good morning, Alana McIntyre here with the latest. A lawyer hired by the dancers at the centre of the Swan scandal says the women will be seeking compensation. He says his clients will be taking civil action against the Sydney Swans and says an apology offered to the women by the club yesterday was a good start. Criminologist Brianna Chesser has told Sunrise this morning detectives will be looking at a number of things.
8: We saw them come out of the Pullman Hotel a few days ago with bags and bags of evidence, so that will of course need to be analysed. And I'm imagining there'd be quite a lot of technological evidence. So phones will have been seized, so communications before and after the event, and maybe even some footage of the incident in question.
7: A man's been taken to hospital with non-life-threatening injuries after a drive-by shooting in Melbourne. It happened in Altona North just after 7 p.m. CCTV shows bystanders ducking for cover. Even with more rain coming next week for southern Australia, our weather bureau says El Nino is still underway and that warmer than average temperatures are still expected this spring and summer, while the UK's Met Office has warned this El Nino could be the strongest in a century. 100k winds are lashing Tasmania today, and the Duchess of Sussex could be returning to acting when she moves back to England with Prince Harry and their children. There are reports Meghan Markle is in talks with the makers of Netflix's The Gentlemen. The Lions have all but locked in third spot after defeating the Magpies by 63 points at the MCG, while Collingwood coach Craig McRae says Scott Pendlebury will get scans on his knee, but they do think it could be all due to hamstring tightness.
9: Of the opinion, you know, throughout the night that that was the case, but again, scans will have to reveal that. We'll see how that plays out.
7: This morning, the second test with Bangladesh gets underway in Mackay. And in tennis, Jannik Sinner has withdrawn from the US Open due to his knee injury. It'll be the first time the top-ranked player misses a Grand Slam tournament since 2019.
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